0: Number 5.
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2: Hell yeah, I had to block my damn husband. He called me 20, 30 times and he locked up. Hey, yo, dude, I work. Get that off my phone.
3: Wait a minute. How long have y'all been married and how long has he been locked up?
2: Wait a minute. He's been locked up for like 20 years and we've been married for 3.
3: What? How does that work?
4: So you block him every what? Day?
2: Calling somebody 30 times, Kyle, really.
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4: Recently.
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2: Yeah, he was.
3: How was the honeymoon?
2: I went to Bermuda by my
4: dad. I know that's right. Why he trying to be funny? Alton ain't never even been to Bermuda.
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1: Dude, I work. Get that off my phone.
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3: How long have y'all been married and how long has he been locked up?
2: Wait a minute.
1: He's been locked up for like 20 years and we've been married for 3.
2: What?
0: How does that work?
4: So you block him every what? 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
1: Calling somebody 30 times, Kyle, really.
2: But you,
0: you married somebody that was in jail 17 years.
4: Recently.
2: So you so he was in jail when you married him?
1: Yeah, he was.
2: How was the honeymoon?
1: I went to Bermuda by my
4: dad. I know that's right. 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Alton ain't never even been to Bermuda.
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Fast forward 2024, you got the same agenda. 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
2: 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Y'all know we love that laughter, and that's the best medicine. 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
0: 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The Crazy Dates. And Laugh Frontiers. 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
1: 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He called me 20-30 times and he locked up. Hey, yo, I work. Get that off my phone.
2: Wait a minute.
3: How long have y'all been married and how long has he been locked up?
2: Wait a minute.
1: He's been locked up for like 20 years and we've been married for 3.
2: What?
0: How does that work?
4: So you block him every what? Day?
1: Calling somebody 30 times, Kyle, really.
2: But you,
0: you married somebody you that was in jail 17 years.
4: Recently.
2: So you so he was in jail when you married him?
1: Yeah, he was.
2: How was the honeymoon?
1: Fine. I went to Bermuda by my
4: dear. I know that's right. Why he's trying to be funny. Alton ain't never even been to Bermuda.
0: Make sure you wake up every morning because you don't want to miss anything on the Morning Hustle.
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2: 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Y'all know we love that laughter, and that's the best medicine. 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Get ready for another date fail and another mad minute.
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0: Big Jewel, you ever had to block somebody on your phone?
1: 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He called me 20, 30 times, and he locked up. 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
0: yo.
1: Dude, I work. Get that off my phone.
2: Wait a minute.
3: How long have y'all been married, and how long has he been locked up?
2: Wait a minute.
1: He's been locked up for, like, 20 years, and we've been married for 3.
0: What?
4: How does that work?
5: So you block him every what? Day?
1: Calling somebody 30 times, Kyle, really.
0: But you,
4: okay. You married somebody you that was in jail 17 years.
5: Recently.
2: So you so he was in jail when you married him?
1: Yeah, he was.
2: How was the honeymoon?
1: Fine. I went to Bermuda by my
5: dad. I know that's right. Why he trying to be funny? Alton ain't never even been to Bermuda.
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What's up, though? What you want? I'm about to pull up on you right quick. You got a man. What they got to do with me? Come outside right quick. DJ on the

0: Happy Hump Day Wednesday, baby. The Morning Hustle is in the building.
1: Yeah.
0: Doing L'Oreal, what's happening?
1: Good morning.
0: Alton, what up?
2: What up, though?
0: Kyle, Santilli, and I'm here as well. We are ready to go and get this hump day popping. You know what I mean? Yes, wake up, get the crust out your eye, wash up underneath your arms, get clean. You know what I mean? Get out there and get this day started for real, man. And we going to have a good one.
1: Get your whole body in the shower. Don't just wash under your arms. Get up in there.
0: Right.
1: Ain't no bird bath this morning.
0: That was just a starting point.
1: It's still hot out there. You don't want to play.
0: All right, while you're taking care of your bodily business, we're coming back with Kyle's message of the day in a minute. Don't move.

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1: Here's some quick inspiration to start your day.
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3: Kyle's message of the day today is aim high and let it fly. And let it fly. You don't know how high you can actually take something if you aim low. You don't know how far you could actually get with something if you have short-term, short-sighted goals. You know what I mean? You have to aim high. You have to think about all of the things that could be possible if you just take the opportunity and try. You know what I'm saying? I was just having a conversation just about college football with our judges, Big Med. You know what I mean? And why would, you know, I'm always looking at the options for my son, right? And I'm realistic. Like, I understand everybody doesn't always make it to the highest level. Mm-hmm. But I'm also going to say, hey, try to take it as far as you can. You know what I'm saying? We're not aiming for low levels. We're aiming for high levels. And we'll take it as far as we can actually get it when it comes to goals and accomplishments in life, in sports, in football, in jobs, or whatever. Because at the end of the day, if you aim low and you really have all of the talent in the world to take it further and you never even knew that, you waste the talent. You waste the talent, all right? So Kyle's message of the day today, if you have a goal in mind, set it further than you ever imagined, man. Aim high and let it fly.
4: And mine is simple. I ain't letting nothing slide. Not even a cha-cha.
3: Not even a cha-cha. It's hilarious. All right, man. When we come back, man, we got to go to that Morning Hustle courtroom. Alton Walker got to defend your boy.
5: That's right. And my boy stole some chicken for the right reason.
4: Mm-mm.
3: Is there ever a right reason to steal?
4: No.
5: Well, if you need some chicken, it is.
3: That's on the way. Don't move.
6: Feel the vibe
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0: Hear ye, the morning hustle court is now in session. Honorable Judge L'Oreal presiding. Good morning, Judge.
1: What's poppin'?
0: All right, let's go to our bailiff, our judges in other situations. Big Med, he is here in the building today to allow us and let us know what's happening on the docket for today.
4: Yeah, man, 13 people unloaded pallets of stolen frozen chicken from an 18-wheeler in the back parking lot. Everybody ran. Everybody got caught.
0: Oh, man, what a case. What a
1: Attorney
0: case.
1: Attorney Centillion,
0: thank you,
1: approach
0: Judge.
1: The bench.
0: I appreciate that. We already know that these individuals are facing some jail time for their egregious charges. But I would like to add on a couple of other things, because what they did was defamation to the entire black race. Mm. As 12 individuals who happen to be black themselves, why would you steal $250,000 worth of fried chicken? Do you know how bad that looks?
1: Very.
0: Do you know how that makes us look when it comes to racial stereotypes?
1: Crazy.
0: You know what I mean? The way that people think that, oh, there we go, running off the Popeyes, running off the KFC.
1: Yeah.
0: You know what I'm saying? All they do is eat fried chicken. You know what I mean? And now y'all up here proving or making it look like these stereotypes are true, and it's definitely not the case. You know what I mean? Not every black person loves fried chicken.
1: I don't eat chicken.
0: Exactly. So I would like to bring forth charges of defamation of character, infliction of emotional distress, because I'm stressed out about this.
1: Me too.
0: I don't like how it makes me feel when I see this, especially since Quintavious and Marcellus and Trey Sean committed this crime, and now we all have to bear the brunt of the emotional distress that comes with it. And the perpetuation of black stereotypes. I would like to charge them and make sure that these individuals go and read a book called The Lies About Black People, How to Combat Racial Stereotypes and Why It Matters by Dr. Emikongo Dibinga.
4: Oh, wow.
1: I heard of that one.
0: All right. And that also being said, they are now sentenced to only eat white served food for the next 5 years of their life.
1: So the chicken's not washed when they get it.
0: Exactly.
1: Okay.
0: Your Honor, I rest my case.
1: Okay.
0: You are no longer allowed to the cookout.
1: Attorney Walker.
5: Your Honor, thank you. You look beautiful today.
1: Thank you. I know.
0: Don't try to sway the judge. Don't try to sway the judge.
1: I like it.
5: I'm here to defend these 13 individuals because they're not criminals. These are community heroes. Shout out to Quintavious.
1: Okay.
5: Trayshawn.
0: You can't say his name.
5: I can't say it. Here's the thing. Have you seen chicken prices lately?
1: Sure. Huh? Mm-hmm.
5: They're out the roof. Back in the day, you could get 12 pieces of Popeye chicken for $10, $9.99. Now, that same 12 pieces of chicken is $30.
1: Oh,
5: people are out here stressed.
1: Mm.
5: And that's why they're on drugs. That's why they're stressing out. The man said, listen, I was trying to pay off a drug debt. By giving them chicken.
1: What?
5: Yeah, come on. We're taking crack off the street and we putting chicken in the street.
0: Objection.
5: Huh?
1: Sustained.
5: We're trying to save our people by putting chicken in the street instead of crack. I think we should give these people a key to the city.
1: Ooh.
5: A proclamation.
1: We don't have enough.
5: Huh? I think that y'all gave Chris Brown y'all honored him. Let's honor these men for putting chicken in the streets. They're trying to feed our people. Pound to the chicken.
1: Okay.
5: Come on, Your Honor. Pound to. No. All right.
1: I don't eat chicken. I said this.
5: Well, I ended with this. No one stole anything. They were just trying to look out for our community. And since this happened in Memphis, I want to give a tribute to. Go ahead, say what you got to say. I'll let you
0: I'll
5: get
0: just
5: in.
0: Say objection, Your Honor, because what? The chicken was going to New Jersey.
5: But it was
0: and the people of New Jersey and the citizens of New Jersey were waiting on that fried chicken. They did not receive it.
5: But it was in Memphis.
0: Okay.
5: You know what? Here's my tribute to these 13 people that stole the chicken.

0: keep the chicken alive.
1: I see where you're going with that.
2: Wow.
0: Power to the chicken.
1: I see where you're going. Attorney Walker, I'm with you.
2: But Jack, before you make a decision, I brought up the Jersey thing because you grew up in Jersey too. Now, that should sway you a little bit.
1: But you said bring the fried chicken to Jersey. I don't eat fried chicken again.
0: And how the hell is the chicken already fried?
1: Yeah, you don't want it fried. You got to fry it once you get there. It's not even going to be crispy no
2: fried
1: more.
2: Fried or frozen?

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0: KTOL 11 News. The November election is now less than 6 weeks away on November 3rd, but before you cast your ballot, Lucas County leaders want to make sure you are informed. Auditor Katie Moline is set to announce this year's updated Lucas County levy estimator. The estimator allows you to see the tax impacts of upcoming levies before you vote, showing you what you pay right now in property tax levies and what you will pay if new property taxes are approved. You will also be able to view each levy's details and ballot language. Moline is expected to share more about the estimator later today. And a friendly reminder, you have until October 5th to register to vote. As the war in Iran continues, gas prices have been a hot topic around the world. After a large jump, gas prices are falling this morning. According to AAA, the average cost for a gallon of regular unleaded here in the Glass City is $4.48, 4 cents cheaper than yesterday. But looking back a week, we were paying $4.13. A month ago, $4.02. And this time last year, it only cost $2.92 a gallon to fill up your tank. This is Tatiana Cash with WTOL 11 News.
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8: This is Lieutenant Governor Jim Tressel. 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
1: Girl, let's go.
0: It's the morning hustle. Yeah.
2: Morning Hustle in the building, baby. It's L'Oreal, Kyle Santilli, and Alton Walker. Listen, opening up the phone lines, and when we come back, we're talking about the fact that the grand jury has made a decision when it comes to the investigation about Nolan Wells, and should someone be charged? All right? We'll let you know what they said. We'll get your thoughts and opinions when we come right back. Don't move.
3: Feel the vibe
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Crockett Family Entertainment, self-made. 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I still am who I am.

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1: All right, let's talk about it, man. The grand jury came back and declined to charge anyone in the death of Nolan Wells. The DA says no evidence of a crime or racial motive. They said they heard 43 witnesses before deciding not to charge anybody but with it. And, you know, some people coming out of Mississippi are saying that all of this is just stirred up by you outsiders. They said, quote, the death of Nolan Wells has devastated our community. Outsiders and influencers have attempted to exploit Nolan's death to divide and create chaos here, but we are better. There's absolutely no evidence to support the allegations that Nolan's death and disappearance were racially motivated. Nolan's friends love Nolan, and Nolan loved them. So here we are, you know, months later, and nobody's still charged as it relates to the death of Nolan Wells.
2: I just don't understand how you interview 45 people, but nobody knows anything.
1: That's the crazy part to me. Like, and maybe they're looking at the wrong thing. Are we looking for charges for murder? Or what I think they should have been looking for is evidence of covering up something after the fact.
2: Yes, definitely those kids, you know, tampering with evidence.
1: Tampering with
2: That's
1: evidence.
2: Literally a crime.
1: Right.
2: So the fact that these kids are getting away with taking his phone, deleting information.
1: Right.
2: That's literally tampering with evidence.
1: That's how I feel.
2: Didn't you guys say that they have relations to judges?
1: Yeah, one of the kids' mom is a judge.
3: Mom's a judge, yeah.
2: I mean, that alone, they lawyered up immediately.
1: Immediately.
2: What are you lawyering up for if you did nothing wrong? If you know nothing. I just know that if this was a young white girl on a boat full of black boys, they would have got to the bottom of it.
3: Oh, man, of course.
2: Okay, just making sure.
3: I mean, we know if it was a white girl, they would have... Or they would have pinned it on somebody.
2: They would have pinned it on somebody
1: for sure.
2: Somebody would have been in jail.
3: Yeah.
1: Exactly. So that's the whole thing. And then you had the whole situation about where did the boat go afterwards and why was it clean so quickly that night. You know what I mean? There's all these other things. So, again, maybe murder wasn't the charge they should have been looking for, but there's a whole lot of questions about why were y'all acting this way after the fact. Maybe y'all didn't kill him. Maybe he died by accident. But y'all did something to try to stay clean from this. In my personal opinion, I think the internet should stay on it. I think his family should stay on it. I think people still look for reasons as to why this took place in the first place.
2: I feel like this needs to go to something beyond the district, the area that they live in. Clearly, if they're protected and they know the judges and stuff like that, it needs to go beyond that.
3: I don't know. I'm scared for my nephew, so he can't hang out with no white boys.
1: 866-HUSTLE-8, 866-487-8538. All right, let's get to it, man. Let's go to the phone lines. Devon from Fort Lauderdale, what are your thoughts?
4: Man, this shit is crazy. It's crazy. With all the evidence that came online with the Cecil Hall and they ripping apart and what they heard and the whole cover-up, like, we know the truth as a people. But I remember this movie, Law by the Citizen, what Jamie Foxx says, like, it's not what you know, it's what you can prove in court.
1: Right. Mm-hmm.
4: And all them people that got that money, that hot money, they covered it.

0: Are we waiting 2 months for the jury to say no evidence found?
1: Mind you, whatever happened to the first autopsy with the throat was removed, and they never shared it with the people from the second autopsy.
0: Exactly. But we know that was a cover of, like, stop playing our face. When it's time.
2: We are like, on the radio, sir. That is the third curse.
0: I'm sorry, but I'm fed up. We got to get the midterm elections, man. We got to get in there. We got to vote.
2: That's right.
0: Vote the mother. Effort out of here.
2: Right.
1: There you go.
2: Thank
1: there you,
2: you
1: go. Way to self edit. Way to self edit.
2: You did it.
1: Appreciate you, bro. Let us know what y'all think, man. Phone lines open right now.
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0: Morning Hustle in the building, baby. L'Oreal is right there. Yeah. Alton is right there. Kyle Santillan, I'm right here. We are the Morning Hustle, a.k.a. Boat Gang.
1: Oh, Lord, that's not what we're called. Ooh. But we are going to be on the boat, okay? Morning Hustle show will be broadcasting live every morning from the One Voice.

0: Voyage Cruise, go to onevoyagecruise.com so you can get your cabin today, okay? Rick Ross, T.I., D.L. Hughley, Ricky Smiley, all performing on the boat. You don't want to miss it. 214-495-1963. And be sure to use that code TMH like the morning hustle.
1: Absolutely. Do what you got to do, man. And we're going to do what we got to do because times are tough out here. People's finances are stretched to the max. We got our guy Anthony O'Neill coming on the show, man. He's got a book called How to Stop Living from Paycheck to Paycheck. You know, man, he's going to give us some financial advice this morning. So definitely stick around for that. Anthony O'Neill is on the way. Coming up next right here on the Morning Hustle Show.
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0: hustle.
1: Anthony O'Neill in the building with us, man. Personal finance expert. He comes through time to time just to kind of get us straight with our finances and our money.
2: That's right.
1: The book is Stop Living Paycheck to Paycheck. Make sure y'all go pick that up everywhere that sells books. And let's start today, man, with this. You know, we need a reality check, man. There's stats out there that are showing 44% of working Americans overdrafted their bank account recently because they don't have a cash buffer. Mm-hmm. Yeah, I'm probably in there somewhere in that 44. Why is a starter emergency fund the very first wall of defense before somebody can even think about investing?
3: Man, it's simple, man. You know, my grandmother said something when she was living years ago. I think I'm going to say like 15. It didn't really register with me. And she said, I was going to school and she gave me an umbrella. When I looked outside, the sun was out.
1: Yeah.
3: And I was like, Grandma, I don't need no umbrella. She was like, Son, you do. I was like, Grandma, it's not raining. She said, it's not raining now, but it's going to rain.
1: Yeah.
3: And I would rather you be prepared than not be prepared. And so I think just having that starter

0: emergency fund of at least 1 month of your net pay. Right. It puts you in a position to where, hey, you do not have to worry about if an emergency comes, because when it comes, because it's coming, you are in position to be prepared for it. And so instead of you buying, you know, the latest shoes, the latest jewelry, the latest watches, et cetera, man, go ahead and put 1 month of your net pay. So when time comes, you can operate off of your slow brain and not your fast brain. Mm-hmm. And so when we can operate off of our slow brain, we can make a calculated decision that's not going to hurt us in the future. But if we operate off of our fast side of our brain, we're going to make an immature, irrelevant kind of decision that's going to possibly hurt our future. Mm-hmm. So a start emergency fund is important, so that way you at least have 30 days to think. And let's be honest, black people, if we got 30 days and we need to find $5,000 in 30 days, we can find it. But if we got to find it within 24 to 48 hours, we're going to make some decisions that we're
1: different.
0: Not going
1: to do. Yeah. So you say 1 month net pay. Okay. So some people, they get a little bit overwhelmed when they start thinking like, okay, I might need about $15,000 immediately, $20,000 immediately. So how do we calculate our true baseline survival numbers so the goal feels achievable?
0: I mean, it's simple. It's, if you're making, let's say, for example, $5,000 a month, for the very beginning, I want you to put $5,000 in your savings. Now, once you get past that, when we look at the data for 2026, you need to have at least 6 months of your net pay put inside of your savings account. Here's why. Let's say if you lost your job, or let's say if you're an entrepreneur, the average span of you finding another job or getting resources back is going to be in between 3 and 4 months. Mm-hmm. So now if you got 6 months of reserves, you do not have to change your lifestyle at all. We think better. We can breathe better. Our family are good. When mothers lose their job and they got two children at home and they don't have no income, they're stressed out.
1: Yeah.
0: But if we got money in the bank and we're cool, then, and we know our kids are cool, then we make better decisions. We'll go get a good job. We'll get back on our feet with our entrepreneurship. So don't be stressed out. But here's the thing. Once you get to 6 months, stop putting money in the savings account. You need to start investing that, because we got to get to a point to where we can stop exchanging our time for money, and our money is buying back our time.
2: And I hear what you're saying, man, because, you know, my issue be this, man. In my head,
0: right,
2: this money is saved. Like, it's put away.
0: Right.
2: But when somebody want to go out of town,
1: mm-hmm.
2: Or somebody want to go on a trip.
0: Yeah. We got to get to a point to where our future and freedom is priority over today's feeling and pleasing our flesh. And that's not even easy for me to say, because sometimes I got to check my own self. Like, yo, wait, man, I could do this. But it's like, I got to ask myself, okay, what's more important? My freedom goal, which I have a particular number that I need to hit by the time I turn 45. Ooh. So I got to say no today so I can say yes to my 45-year-old self.
1: Ooh,
0: and
1: I need
0: so
1: that.
0: Many times I be like, man, I really want to do this. So many times I really want to do that, man. Let's be honest, no disrespect, brothers, she look real good. I know if I drop a bag on her, that will impress her. But then do I really want that kind of woman inside of my life, when if I got to spend all this money to impress her, it could slow me down from hitting my freedom goal. Mm-hmm. And so I stick to my goal. I stick to my vision.
1: Can't you just get her a smaller bag?
3: I mean, he's got it, bro. Because somebody can't say he got it, though.
2: You can't win.
3: And they be on your credit card scamming.
1: Like, I mean, Birkin, but think about it, though. Like a Chanel.
0: And it's a conversation I want to have. I may have this even on my show. It's like, and bring in ladies. Do you really want a man who's going to finance the bag for you? Because if he can't afford to pay cash and still, right, truly be in a good, healthy place, he's just giving you an example of what marriage is going to be like.
1: Yeah, I wouldn't want that.
4: Anthony O'Neill, personal finance expert in the building. How can they holler?
1: He ain't never bring me no bag.
0: Hey, man, listen. You know, you ain't my woman, that's why. But anyways.
1: But you said we got to take care of our sisters.
0: Hey, you're right. They can go to anthonyoneill.com, man. You find all the free resources there. And if you really want to get down to budgeting, man, go to the resources page. I have a full 30-page PDF that really breaks down how to budget with any kind of income. And inside that budget, ladies, I do talk about how to save for bags, since she wants to.
1: I like that.
4: Make sure y'all check him out. Balance. Anthony O'Neill with us today on the Morning Hustle. In the meantime, L'Oreal, what's happening with the lowdown?
1: Well, road rage is in full effect, and you'll never believe what happened with this woman or me coming up in the lowdown.
4: All right, that's on the way. Don't move.
5: Feel the vibe
1: with the Morning Hustle.

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2: 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It's going to be a world of fun, and you can also be helping a HBCU student go to school. Why not? Who don't want to do that? Okay. 214-495-1963. We partying with a purpose, and you don't want to miss the boat.
1: Absolutely. You don't want to miss the lowdown. That's coming up next. What you got?
2: Yes, and sometimes when you pivot, things get a little better, huh? I'll tell you what I mean. Also, road rage is in full effect, and you'll never believe who pulled up to my DMs. This is so crazy. Watch yourself on these roads, y'all. We'll talk all about it coming up in the lowdown.
1: Yeah, it's going down in 10 minutes. Don't move.
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3: What do Road Rage and L'Oreal's DM have in common?
4: Well, it wasn't even in a DM. It was actually on the actual post.
3: Oh.
4: First, it looks like sometimes when things pivot, it ends up working out in your favor. Okay, Ryan Clark, big shout out to him. Looks like he is doing good since ESPN let him go embarrassingly during the show.
5: So
4: it looks like now the former CEO of Starbucks, Howard Schultz, has joined Ryan Clark's media company, and he is now an investor and strategic partner, which we all know Starbucks is everywhere. So, you know, you can see Ryan's face soon to be everywhere as well, or at least whatever shows he's putting together. So the Pivot, they did end up expanding a bit. They have the Pivot Sports Show, they have that big deal with Netflix. So it looks like all is well in his life after all. So sometimes it's better when you got your own thing going on, okay? Speaking of own thing going on, Jhené Aiko, she's doing her own thing. She got her first number one album, okay, with Westside Whimsy, which I love this album. And a lot of people felt like she's taking a lot of jabs at Big Sean. Ooh. Now we know the two of them did have a baby together, but they didn't end up walking down that aisle like she wanted, because rumor has it that she's dating Larry June, who's also on the album. Ooh. Okay, and like I said, I like the album. Now, she says she ain't talking about him.
3: Right.
4: My homegirl calls her a man eater, which is hilarious. Solange is also, speaking of the R&B girlies, she's also planning a tour or something, and all I know is Summer Walker was backing her up, okay? She was on guitar, and apparently Solange said she asked her to be a part of her band. So could we see Summer taking a little time off and going on tour with Solange as her guitarist?
3: Why not?
4: Because she got her own damn career.
3: Yeah, but it's cool when artists collab. Like, I think it's a cool thing. It's nothing that anybody should be made to feel ashamed of.
4: Yeah, but like, but she's not using her voice.
3: That's all right.
4: I love Summer Walker. I want her to sing. I would rather them do an album together. That would be amazing. Last but not least, this wasn't amazing, okay? Road Rage is real, y'all. I know you be talking about this with Shonda, how you always say you get a little nervous with her. Well, there is a story that is out of Texas. Not funny at all. A child was killed because of a road rage incident. Mm-hmm. Her mother, Monica Hicks, was driving her and her four siblings, and it looks like her and another man got into some type of road situation, and he shot at the car.
6: On my way home to safety, me and my kids get basically gunned down. I never said anything to them, never cut them off, never blew a horn. I never even noticed that the truck was behind me or on the side of me.
4: The man's name is Jeremy Porter, so he claims that the two of them got into a little road dispute, and he decided to shoot five times in the car and ended up killing a five-year-old baby.
3: Yep.
4: This just happened to me yesterday, not a shooting, obviously, but a road rage situation. I'm literally sitting at the light, and you know how sometimes, like, you do something, so you put your car in park?
3: Yeah.
4: The light turned red, and I forgot that I had put the car in park, so I went to go put it back in drive, and the guy behind me starts beeping the horn like a madman. And I'm like, Jesus Christ, it just turned.

0: Make a long story short, so I stuck my middle finger up. Why did I do that? I get to the next light. This man jumps out of the car. He's like yelling. Now, mind you, I'm still sitting in my car. Next thing you know, I was just like, oh, suck my you know what. And then he goes, because you think because you're a radio personality, you could just do whatever. And I'm like, oh, shoot, this guy.
1: No, me.
0: I'm like, this is a little crazy. So, like, I'm trying to get away from him because I'm like, what is he going to do? Like, because he looks like he wants to fight. He done jumped out of his car. He was only, like, Kyle's height, so it wasn't that scary.
2: All right.
0: But what?
1: Hey, did you say he jumped out of his car?
0: Yeah, but y'all never believe this. I'm on my Instagram, and I see Motivational Loose. Talking about that was me, you goofy, just did all that yelling. Did all that yelling at in traffic. You super weird, but at least you beautiful. You just the radio girl, relax. You don't ever invite me to the Frank stand again.
2: Come on now.
1: Do a shot in the middle.
2: Right. He trying to holler at you. That's what that was about.
1: Do a shot.
2: His best way to get her attention is to get in an argument with her.
0: This is it. I'm getting a driver. I bet you he's listening right now. Anyway, I'm L'Oreal. That's the lowdown. You can follow me at Star and L'Oreal, L-O-R-E-L, or I'm on a hustle show.
2: Crazy and as person. We move forward, I want to point out that you brought up my height, and that was very disrespectful. And the short disrespect continues. And I'm going to tell you why. Even though only 1% of men are doing this, they're still trying to keep the short man out.
0: What?
2: I'll tell you in Santilli surveys coming up next.
0: Oh, Lord.
3: Feel the vibe
4: with the morning hustle.
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8: Another day with cloudy, low-hanging skies, gray conditions, and scattered showers. But this will be our last significant chance for rain for quite some time. Look for drier conditions to return Thursday. Some sunshine and highs still in the 60s. We return to the 70s and sunny over the weekend. For WTOL 11, I'm meteorologist Ryan Weekman.
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0: 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All right, let's get to it, man. Time for another Santilli survey. All right, man, did a little research. Only 1% of the general male population actually attempts to donate sperm.
1: Oh, wow.
0: Out of the 1% that donate sperm, only 4% of those actually get accepted.
1: Wow.
0: And do you know that California cryobank's minimum height for a sperm donor is 5'9".
1: That's genius. Because who wants
0: what?
1: A little
0: no,
1: short,
0: hold
1: short
0: the hell
1: man.
0: On. If what? I'm out here providing my seed.
1: Nobody don't want it.
0: Hold on now. Providing my seed.
1: Nobody wants that little
0: sperm. So that somebody that cannot have a kid may enjoy the fruits and bear a child into this world. You going to tell me I can't provide you that beautiful gift of life?
1: No.
0: Because I do not reach 5'9".
1: That baby won't be long enough to push out.
0: Yo, that's crazy.
2: I'm not going to joke on it, Kyle. I think it's unfair.
0: Thank you, man.
1: You do?
2: Yeah.
0: They always talk about how the black man is disrespected in this country.
2: Yeah.
0: Black women say they're the most disrespected people on the planet Earth. I'm starting to really believe it's the short man.
1: But it's because there's not enough handicap spots.
0: We don't need no handicap.
1: What do you mean?
0: We're not handicapped.
2: All sperm matter. All sperm matters. Shout out to the short shooters.
0: Thank you, man.
1: No.
0: Thank you, man.
1: Ew.
0: Let me know how y'all feel about this, man. Holla at your boy at Radio King Kyle. Stick around. Coming up next, Ask Uncle Alton is on the way.
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0: Chocolate.
1: Maybe I might.
0: All right. Hey, ladies and gentlemen, boys and girls, welcome to Ask Uncle Alton. Yay! And our first question.
2: Here we go.
0: From our email.
2: Paper email.
1: This is, yeah, and it's.
0: It says.
1: Taking too long to open.
0: My son is a starting JV quarterback.
3: Wait a minute. Wait a minute, bro. Wait one second.
1: Because I know who this is about.
3: Wait a minute.
0: This ain't got nothing to do with you, Kyle.
1: Okay, I don't know.
0: This is too full question.
1: I think this sounds like Kyle's answer. Right.
0: But he's failing two classes.
3: Oh, yeah.
0: Has two D's. Okay. Yeah. And his behavior is getting worse. His coaches want to keep him playing, but I want to pull him. Am I wrong?
3: Nope.
0: Nope, you're not wrong. Pull him. And shame on those coaches.
3: That's right.
0: Listen, here's the thing. He's JV. He'll get over it. You know, this is what I want parents to do real quick. Look at your child. Pull your car over. Look him in the eye. Say to him, I don't reward bad behavior.
1: Oh,
0: say it with me. I don't reward bad behavior. Say it one more time. I don't reward bad behavior. These kids got to know that we're not doing that. My nephew know. My nephew has spent maybe two or three birthdays without gifts.
1: Oh, wow. Hey,
0: I would guess.
1: It's giving child abuse.
0: No, they know abuse. Right before his birthday, he's failing classes, getting suspended, ISS, and detention.
1: So
0: right
1: you before, say.
0: And so, no, I mean, this was what was going on. So right before his birthday, he know I don't reward bad behavior. Now, somebody may say that's extreme, but he has to learn. He has to learn that you don't get rewarded for doing bad. And I'm tired of these sports and these athletes think they can do whatever, get bad grades, talk back, and just because they're good at a sport, that y'all going to just look over it. No, we're not doing that.
3: I'm with you on that.
1: All your nephew did was order Uber Eats.
0: I don't reward bad behavior.
1: That's not bad behavior.
0: What is disrespect to me if I tell him don't do
1: your
0: it?
1: Your cooking right. is nasty. He doesn't want it.
0: It don't matter.
3: You know what? My cousin's son was doing bad with his grades in high school until he found out if his grades kept slipping, he can't play football.
0: Yeah.
3: He brought his grades up to stay on the team. Now he plays for the University of Oklahoma.
0: You got it. You have to instill it in him
1: but
0: now.
1: But does he have Uber Eats?
0: Nah, it don't even matter. You got to instill it. I'm going to tell you why. Because, so my nephew's birthday is today.
1: Happy birthday.
0: I should have said happy birthday. And you know what? All week, the dishes been clean. I had to tell him to wash the dishes. His room been clean.
3: That's right.
0: And I'm like, he knows that I don't reward bad behavior. So it works. I know it's going to hurt you. It's going to hurt him. But he's only playing JV quarterback.
3: Come on now.
0: He can bounce back next year. Get those grades right. It's student athlete. Student come first. You want to bring in F's and U's?
3: Yeah.
0: That's how I'm going to feel about when you ask me to play football again. U.
3: Who's next?
0: All right, y'all. That's Uncle Alton, man. Listen, we got a tour coming up, the Get Up and Hustle Tour. Make sure you get your tickets. Washington, D.C.
3: Yeah.
0: October 4th, we at the D.C. Comedy Loft. Richmond, Virginia, we at the Funny Bone, October 11th. And Raleigh, we're at the Improv, October 18th. And you know what? I'm feeling good. If you hit me up in my DM and you're in one of these cities, I got a pair of tickets
3: for
0: you.
3: Come on now.
0: All right? I got a pair of tickets for each city. Washington, D.C., Richmond, or Raleigh. Pull up.

0: Listen, quick question for you hustlers, man. If you had to leave your job today, quit your job today, lost your job today, what would you do to make money tomorrow?
1: Easy. Huh? Well, like, to make money, or like, I know what my dream job would be.
0: Could you do it tomorrow?
1: I could go to school for it.
0: All right. Well, we'll talk about it. 866-HUSTLE-8. 866-487-8538. Hit us up. In the meantime, we getting ready for the cash grab up next. Who we got today? Let's find out. Rhonda.
2: Yes.
0: Yeah, babe, time for you to play that $1,000 cash grab, yes?
2: Okay, yeah.
0: All right, well, we come back, man. We're going to come back. Rhonda representing Columbus, Georgia is going to try her luck on that $1,000 cash grab. That's up next.
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1: Question.
0: 60 seconds.
2: Top of that $1,000 cash grab, baby.
3: Yes,
2: somebody about to get
3: sir.
2: Some money. We got Rhonda on the line representing out of Columbus, Georgia. What's happening?
4: Whoop, whoop.
3: Is this the Rhonda Pastor Troy was talking about?
4: Yes, it is.
3: Yeah, no, it ain't.
5: I believe it is.
4: It really is.
5: That's
3: crazy.
5: No, you
3: serious? Help me, Rhonda. Help. This ain't her.
4: I'm the realest.
5: I believe her.
2: Okay.
5: She ain't lying.
2: Well, we're going to see how real you are with these answers, Rhonda. Let me break down the rules for you, okay?
5: I was in the studio when he was talking about it.
2: You got 60 seconds to answer 10 questions. For every correct answer, we'll give you $10. If you get all 10 right, you win $1,000. If you don't know an answer, you can say pass. We'll come back to that question as long as we have time left on the clock. And make sure the answer you give is the one that you want, because we have to go with your first response and our judges, although he's been a little wishy-washy lately.
5: Mm-hmm. Yeah, I don't know about him.
2: Typically, he don't play about that, okay?
4: Okay.
2: All right, that being said, we're trying to hook you up with something free. L'Oreal's got a free answer for you.
5: And that answer is going to be teeth.
3: Teeth. In your mouth.
5: Teeth.
3: Yeah.
2: Teeth in your mouth, not tea that you drink.
4: Oh,
2: I thought she
5: T-E-E-T-H,
2: said
5: teeth. Teeth.
3: Teeth.
5: Teeth.
4: Okay, teeth.
5: Teeth. Teeth.
3: Oh, God.
5: Teeth.
2: Teeth. Teeth.
5: Teeth.
2: All right, cool. Let's get to it. I got 60 seconds on the clock. When you're ready, Rhonda, say, I'm ready, Kyle.
4: I'm ready.
2: All right. That ain't what I said, but okay.
5: Perfect.
2: Clock begins.
5: Oh, perfect.
2: In 3, 2, 1, here we go. What is 100 divided by 5?
4: That is way past
2: five. Spell the word spring.
4: S-P-R-I-N-G.
2: Which one of these geometric shapes has exactly 3 straight sides? A square, a triangle, or a circle?
4: Triangle.
2: What's the capital city of the state of California?
4: Pass.
2: What natural liquid do cows produce that humans drink?
4: Milk.
2: How many total minutes are in 1 full hour? 30, 60, or 90?
4: You said full hour?
2: Yes.
4: 60 minutes.
2: What's the largest continent on Earth by land area?
4: Antarctica.
2: What hard white structures in your mouth do you use to chew food?
4: Teeth.
2: Which one of these is a primary color? Blue, green, or purple?
4: Green.
2: What chemical gas do human lungs need to breathe in to survive?
4: Oxygen.
2: What is 100 divided by 5?
4: 20.
2: Time.
5: Okay. Mm. You did real good, but you did not win $1,000, unfortunately. Ooh. Okay, let's tell you why. The capital city of the state of California is Sacramento.
4: Yeah. Oh, yeah.
5: Okay. Mm. The largest continent on Earth by land area is Asia. Okay. And then this one, the primary color in the lineup is blue.

0: Okay, because purple, you use blue to make. Blue and red makes purple.
1: Yep.
0: So everything else you got right. One, two, three, four, five, six. $70 isn't bad at all.
2: That ain't bad.
1: Come on up.
3: Yay.
1: Yeah, you did pretty good, Rhonda. $70 in your pocket today, all right?
3: All right.
1: What you going to do with the money?
3: Treat her son.
0: I thought you said beat your son. I'm about to say that. You won, kind of.
3: I might just get my teeth done.
1: Yeah, right, for
0: $70.
1: All right. We appreciate you playing. Real quick, if you got any shout-outs, go ahead and let it happen.
3: Shout-out to my best lady over here at Green Alley Grocery. You think about a name, no E, but an I.
1: Yeah, I can't. Your phone is terrible.
0: Your phone just started turning up.
1: All right, we're taking back your shout-outs because your phone is horrible. Anybody else that wants to get down with the cash grab, text the word cash to 71007.
0: That's messed up.
1: It's her phone.
4: It's the morning.

0: Born to Hustle, baby. It's L'Oreal. Kyle Santillan, Alton Walker.
1: And who wants to miss the boat? Nobody. And Keith Sweat will be singing that live on the One Voyage Cruise. You don't want to miss it. Rick Ross is performing. T.I. DJ Kid Capri will be kicking off the whole situation. 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All you got to do is call 214-495-1963 and put in that code TMH.
0: No doubt. All right, y'all stick around, man. The lowdown is coming up next. What are we talking about?
1: And it looks like Nolan Wells' mom is speaking out, and wow, how devastating is this? Also, we got to pray for our icons, y'all, because they ain't doing so well. I'll give you an update on who has been admitted into the hospital yet again. Plus, Kim Zolciak's monster is on the loose. We'll talk all about it coming up in the lowdown.
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0: On the morning hustle.
4: Looks like somebody's in danger. What's going on with Kim?
5: We will get to the housewife who will be in the house with her monster in just a second. But first, let's talk about Lionel Richie really quick. I want to give an update. He actually was admitted into the hospital again. This is the third time in 3 months. So they said it was a common procedure, but he had irregular heartbeat. And obviously that scared them because he already had issues earlier this past year.
4: Right.
5: So he was on tour with Earth, Wind & Fire, but obviously a lot of those dates have now been canceled for him. And at the age of 77, I think just goes along with the Gladys Knights. But if this is what he wants to keep doing, if he wants to keep performing, if this is what's keeping him alive, he should be able to do so.
6: Okay. See, y'all keep telling them this. They need to stop. You keep owning characters.
4: He ain't got no 401k, man.
5: Most artists don't. Okay. Yeah. Now let's talk about, we already know this situation has just been devastating to find out that a grand jury declined charges in the death of Nolan Wells. Well, obviously, his family is going through it right now. His mother, Christine Wells, actually addressed the public.
7: How can a jury come to the conclusion of drowning despite knowing that there was trauma to his body? Elmore and I do not believe that Nolan simply and accidentally drowned.
5: And no one saw it, but you interviewed over 40 people.
4: Right.
5: You know, it's somebody knows something, and it's just devastating that this family has to go through this. It's messed up that justice will never be served in this case. Obviously, we see that they don't care. They just don't. They don't care about our lives. So it's just sad, and my heart aches for that family. So I do want to send her some love, the family some love. And let's talk about something that's kind of, it's not funny, but I want to do something a little lighter, okay? Mm-hmm. Now, Melanie Sherry, she's from Love and Marriage Huntsville. She no longer is on the show, but her and her ex have the messiest situation I've ever seen in my life. So the other day, she had to turn herself in for third-degree domestic violence, harassment charge, all of this. And now she's saying that she's going to take a stand and legislate the Melody Sherry Act, okay? Because I'm tired of this kind of crap.
8: So I'm here today to do something that a lot of Americans have had to do, unfortunately, which is turn myself in, go through the fingerprinting process, the mugshot process, right, for a charge, a report that's absolutely false.
5: The crazy thing is, her ex-husband was locked up for the same thing, the same exact charges, July of 2023, May of 2024. So he must have figured out whatever she did and did it to her.
4: Right. Right.
5: So now she want to do an act.
4: Right.
6: Yeah.
5: Like,
6: right.
5: But it was cool when you did it. It was a problem when he did it. I mean, a lot of people are upset because he has brought his baby mom, Ariane, onto the show. And Melody is like one of the creators of the show.
4: Mm.
5: So now she's no longer on there. His side chick is on there. And people are upset about that. Mm. I mean, I feel like if she's not on there anymore.
4: I mean, ain't that what the shows is all about? Y'all like watching these shows for the drama? That's drama.
6: What it
5: and
6: is.
5: They really have a child together, him and that woman. So I don't see anything wrong with it. Speaking of a child, this kid.

0: likes to touch children, and that's why he got locked up, okay? Allegedly. I mean, they have photos. Wasn't he already? So this is the Housewives of Atlanta, Kim Zolciak's son. He's 15 years old, and he has been released to the public, okay? So hide your children.
1: Hide your kids,
0: okay? $200,000 bond. She will be living with him full-time. Now, this kid has 7 felonies against him, including sodomy, because he is accused of taking advantage of a classmate, okay? But mind you, this kid already had a separate case in probation because he did something with a family member that was underage and took video with it. This kid, I guess. Why don't we get tried as our people get tried as adults when they do something this heinous? He should as well. But allegedly, he's a monster. I'm L'Oreal. That's the lowdown. You can follow me at Starring L'Oreal, L-O-R-E-L, or I'm on the Hustle Show.
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1: We're going to the phone lines when we come back. 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
7: Good Wednesday morning. I'm Tatiana Cash with WTOL 11 News. While it's not even Halloween yet, the U.S. Postal Service is getting a jump on Christmas 3 months early. So it's releasing its recommended shipping dates. If you want a package to get there by Christmas, you're urged to mail them no later than December 17th. If you're sending to Hawaii or Alaska, send it on December 16th, the day early. Priority mail can actually go out on December 18th or 19th. Ohio legalized online sports betting back in 2023, and sports betting has exploded nationwide since a 2018 Supreme Court decision which legalized it. The amount wagered has climbed to $167 billion, but research also shows bankruptcies and credit card delinquencies have increased by 25%. But even with those numbers, sports betting alliances say that the vast majority of bettors use the platform responsibly. In Ohio, 98% of sports betting tax revenue goes to an education fund. The remaining 2% goes to the state's responsible gambling fund. This is Tatiana Cash with WTOL 11 News.

0: 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We're going to read you 10 trivia questions. If you get all 10 right, I'll give you a grand. It's that easy.
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0: Morning Hustle in the building, baby. 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
1: That's right. And guess what, y'all? 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
2: 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Mona Hustle in the building, L'Oreal, Kyle Santillan, Alton Walker as well. All right, here's what we want to know today. If you lost your job, whatever, today, what would you do to make money tomorrow? Because we're in an age right now where people are getting really creative with how they get their money.
1: That's right.
2: You know what I'm saying? You see kids out here just coming up with things we never even thought of back in the day.
1: Like what?
2: Mm-hmm. Like getting paid to stand in line at a store. Like maybe the new Jordans or something are coming out.
3: Yeah, I forgot they'd be.
2: You don't want to, you know what I'm saying? Yeah. So you pay somebody to stand in line for you.
1: I'm not going to lie. For the right line, I don't see nothing wrong with that. I do think what is strange is they have like the Uber walk. So like the person will come meet you and walk with you. So I know people are getting paid to do that.
2: Like just to have a walking buddy?
1: Yeah, like a walking partner.
2: That's crazy. I ain't never seen that.
1: I don't even know you, fam. What are we talking about? But I don't know. If I like was to stop working here, I would just manage all my friends that work in entertainment. Because I'm good at plugging people together. I've done this before. Like, when I've been in between jobs, it's just been easy for me to just be like, all right, I could get this deal for you and just give me my percentage. Now, the hard thing is if you're working with rappers, they never want to give you your percentage.
2: Right.
1: They always want to take theirs.
2: Yeah, right. Yeah.
1: But they never want to give you yours.
2: Yeah, these kids way more creative than me because I'm sitting here thinking like, all right, what can I sell immediately?
1: Well, Shonda wouldn't be too happy with that.
2: I mean, you know, I'm in the process of putting the house up for sale right now.
1: Oh, okay, I was thinking of something else.
2: Oh, selling my body?

0: is too much of a, I couldn't do that, you know?
1: That would be disgusting.
0: Yeah.
1: I don't know, because Alton be acting like he's a gigolo.
0: Right.
2: I'd be wanting to be. I be wanting to be, man. Sometimes
1: an old woman would pay for you.
2: I think they will. They love me, man. And the Lizzoites.
1: And because you sound old.
2: How much? I think that what it is.
0: How much would you charge a woman to?
2: I mean, I won't go over $100.
1: What? How you making money?
2: I mean, you got, if you do the math,
1: that's
2: the more.
1: A lot of sex. I don't know.
2: I mean, if you
0: 866 hustle eight.
1: $100.
2: I don't know how to charge.
1: That must be what it's worth.
2: Hoes, call me up. Let me know. Let me know how much you charge.
0: 866-487-8538, yo.
2: What you do?
1: Hoes, don't call.
0: What would you do if you had to make money tomorrow? Hit us up.
3: It's the wake up. It's the morning hustle.
4: I'm a hustler, homie.
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6: 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Self-made. Gate of the Dawn, you heard me? I still am who I am.

0: Good morning. Who is this? Where you calling from?
1: Good morning. My name is Ethel Jean.
0: Right, what you want to say this morning, Ethel?
2: Ethel Jean.
1: Well, y'all talking about Elton. I'm not going to hold you. Yeah, baby, they're worth every penny.
0: How much did he charge you?
3: Wait, how much did you pay?
4: Get her off the call, Ethel. Hey, man. Hey.
2: No, she said how much?
1: Now, don't go kicking me out. I need you to come
4: around
1: here when you get off work. What time you get off?
4: I don't like talking about my life.
1: I'm going to need you this morning.
4: Get off the phone, man.
0: Let me find out you going to the senior citizen homes after work.
4: Ethel,
0: you got a favorite move?
4: All right.
2: Reverse calendar.
4: All right.
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1: Is you gon' make it rain for these thunder thighs?
0: Yeah, I'm a 10 and a freak. 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

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Used to have a chip tooth for the synthetic, not a wig glued. 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I'd be intimidated. 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

0: Hey, good morning and welcome to the show. It's Dee Dee in the morning. It is Wednesday.
1: Hey.
0: Yes, it is. It's definitely hump day. Welcome to the show. Trey G, comedian J.J. Williamson with me on this Wednesday, September 23rd, 2026.
2: Happy Wednesday.
0: I can't believe we already in September. And yeah. y'all thought I was playing with you when I kept telling y'all about how fast the year was going. And I told you, I think this globe that they say we on, disc, whatever you believe it is, is spinning faster and faster.
2: These
0: years are going by way too fast. It's a trip to me.
2: I can't wait for this weather to change.
0: Yes, it is.
2: My God.
0: It's about to. We're in fall now. Yep. International Day of Sign Languages Day.
2: Oh, okay. Mm-hmm. I know a little sign language.
0: Oh, do you?
2: Yep, I took sign language in high school.
0: Did you really? That's so cool.
2: Yeah, I did.
0: Wow, what made you want to take sign language?
2: I didn't want to do Spanish.
0: Oh, okay. I didn't know if you had a member, family member, or somebody who was deaf. Okay.
2: Spanish was too hard.
0: All right, can you say hello in sign language?
2: Yep.
0: Just a hi? Okay. Give me a how are you. How do you do that? Okay, he don't know. He don't remember nothing.
2: Just did it.
0: I see it. He don't remember nothing.
2: No, I did it.
0: You know what? Trey would be one of the people. You know how you see the sign language at the hip-hop concert?
2: Uh-uh.
0: Oh, that used to always be the best.
2: Yeah, they be so animated.
1: And the fact they be grooving on the side, too, though.
2: They be getting to it, boy.
0: Don't they? Yeah. It is Celebrate Bisexuality Day.
2: Hey, okay.
0: All right.
2: Equal opportunity, be inclusive.
0: Yeah, yeah.
2: Be inclusive.
0: Yeah. And isn't bisexuality fluid? Ain't that the same thing?
2: Yeah, probably so. It may be. I don't really know the semantics and the specifics
0: of
2: it.
0: I would think it's just fluid. You're going back and forth. You're like, eh.
2: Yeah. I will say this, though. Be inclusive.
0: All right. Go with your gut day. Go with your gut. You know how you have gut instincts? Go with your gut.
2: Yeah, for sure.
0: Mm-hmm. Redhead Appreciation Day.
2: They're black. You know that, right?
0: The gingers are black?
2: Yeah.
0: I ain't never heard that one.
2: Say genetically.
0: That's
2: what they said. They said gingers are black genetically.
0: How two white people have a ginger baby and it's black?
2: Listen.
0: All right.
2: It's genetics. It ain't supposed to make sense.
0: National Great American Pot Pie Day.
2: Hate it.
0: Shouts out to Swanson's Pot Pies.
1: I love me some Pot Pies.
0: I grew up on a Swanson Pot Pie.
1: Yeah, what?
2: Pot Pies.
1: And you get them little edges burnt, then you mush it into it. Oh, my God.

0: God.
1: The chicken inside of Popeye do not taste like chicken. I don't know what it tastes like. I don't like
2: No, nothing tastes like chicken nowadays, Trey.
0: Yeah, no. Cow. Nothing.
2: And even chicken don't taste like chicken. The only thing that tastes like chicken to this day would be what? Rabbit, frog legs. They taste like chicken.
1: Yeah.
2: All right, fine. Let's celebrate birthdays. Here we go. Anthony Mackie is celebrating a birthday.
0: What was that? Not Iron Man. He used to be, what was it? Captain America.
2: Ain't he the one that everybody say he holds his mouth like he holds a secret?
3: Like you about to yell.
2: Like you about to tell something. But he can't. Yeah, he got a secret.
3: That's him.
2: Actor, what's his name? Chai McBride? How do you say his name?
3: Oh, Chai McBride.
2: Is it Chai McBride?
3: Yeah, he played in a lot of good
2: I never
3: movies.
2: Knew which one to say. It's the same way I feel about Michael Jai White.
3: Yeah, it's my Jai.
2: So some people say, I've heard other people say it's Michael J. White. And I'm going, I could have swore he was Michael Jai White. So when he came into the studio a couple weeks ago, I was like, Michael Jai? I'm confused. You tell me.
0: Well, no.
2: Because it's the same way they say about, what's the lady's name? Charlize Theron. And some people say it's Theron.
3: Oh, really?
2: Yeah. Tomato, some people say Charlize Theron, or is it Theron? I don't know.
1: Tomato.
2: I don't know. Yeah. Actress Lisa Rae McCoy is celebrating a birthday.
0: Lisa Rae.
1: Okay, right on.
2: And then the football player Chris Johnson is celebrating a birthday as well.
0: Chris Johnson. Prayer to him right now.
2: For sure. Why was wrong?
0: He's battling, what is it, ALS.
2: Oh, that is the one. I think I've seen him.
0: That's the one that's been doing the challenge and everything, man. He was a great running back, man. Yeah. It's so sad, man.
2: Yeah, I've been seeing that about him and the wife and the family. So, definitely prayers for football player Chris Johnson. Hey, we kicked the show off with early morning memes. Mine just says this. They should have never given me an office job. I already started two rumors. you in the office, always a rumor. Office rumor.
1: Yeah, big facts. And you the perfect person to start the rumors. Mm-hmm. I got one. Mine says, I'm not mean. My tolerance just low for BS.
2: Mm, okay.
1: Yeah, that's a real one.
2: Right, that is. JJ?
3: Here we go. If I F with you, I'm effing with everything that's attached to you. Your kids, your hustle, your goals. I do mean everything.
1: Come on. Come on, real friends. Yeah,
3: for real friends.
2: Thank you. I like
3: mess
2: that.
3: With you.
2: All right. That's how we kick the show off. Early morning memes coming up this morning. After a man DMs his wife's best friend in an attempt to tell her about the surprise party for the wifey, she ends up ruining it. Mm. Find out how. Plus, more gossip and rumors to catch up with our hot topics. And we're going to drop some money for you in your pockets with that $1,000 minute game.
1: Uh-oh.
2: And we'll also have information on how you can join us on the One Voyage Cruise.
1: One Voyage.
2: Is huge, everybody. You already know who's going to be on it, from Rick Ross, Keith Sweat, T.I., Anthony Anderson, Wycliffe Jean, Mekhi Phifer,
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1: me and you, your mama and your cousin too.
2: 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It's DeeDee in the morning. 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

0: in the morning along with Trey G, also comedian JJ Williamson, and our sports director, Ron Murray.
1: Yes.
2: Hey.
0: Now, Ron went out there and brought in Daniel Gafford. Now, go ahead, Ron, because I know this is a serious, we've been really silly up in here.
1: Hey, Dan, so let's talk about it. You get traded from the Washington Wizards to the Mavericks, then you go to the NBA Finals with Luka. How's that experience?
2: I was real dope, you know, coming from, you know, the Washington scene. We had made the playoffs my first year there, so I had a bit of somewhat experience in the playoffs. But coming here after that trade, it was just, you know, another opportunity for me. Took that next step in my career, just, you know, helping myself mentally, just to really just lock in. And it was just like easy to come here because, you know, they already had a team situated around, you know, the main guys, Kyrie, Luka. And it's just like, you know, I was already a part of the team. I came in with the first game we played, I had 19-9. I'm like, man, it felt like I done played here all season.
0: Wow.
3: That's
2: and then just making it to the finals, you know, of course we came up short in the end game, but I feel like just throughout every player on the team, we all gained some type of new experience with that. And for me, it was just like, you know, I got to lock in to be able to withstand just like all of the postseason instead of just like the regular season. Regular season going to come easy because, you know, everybody's trying to figure it out throughout the season. It's a lot of teams here and there. It's a lot of moving pieces, a lot of variables. But when it came to just me being in that position, I'm like, okay, next time I'm here, it's going to be a good one for me. Win, lose, or draw, it's going to be a good one for me.
0: Interesting. Now, I'm curious about this. For game day for you, do you wake up early, work out, eat a certain kind of meal? Do you listen to music on the way in? Like, what does that look like?
2: Well, I'm a real big music dude, so I listen to music any chance that I get. Pretty much everything. I got like a wide variety. So I would say on the way over here, I was listening to Masego.
3: Good little calm vibe.
2: You know, just something to kind of like ease the mind because I can always, you know, be on like my DMX vibe.
0: Right.
2: Be listening
3: to But you wait till after 12 for that.
2: I definitely be need something. Week. I definitely be need something to just kind of.
3: Who is that artist that turned you up? Is it DMX?
2: Nah, I'm a real big J. Cole fan.
3: Okay. Yeah.
2: Okay. Okay.
0: Is his album better than Drake's?
2: Of course, in my opinion. Now look, if Drake come from it with the Crotty and stuff, it's all good. It's all good at the end of the day, because you know what I'm saying? If somebody like Drake is dissing me, I done did something good in the world.
0: Well, I know that's
3: let me ask you this. Yep. Who was that one player for you when you got into the league that was like, damn, I get to play next to such and such? Or against. It could be Bron or somebody.
2: So when it comes to playing with somebody, I played in Chicago my first year and a half, and I played with Zach LaVine. And it's like, dunk contest winner. Yeah. I'm just like, bro, this is amazing. You know what I'm saying? Because when he was with Chicago, he was almost averaging 40.
3: Yeah.
2: So it's like, I'm just seeing just like different forms of like certain players that I always looked up to coming into the league. And then, of course, you know, on the other side of it, first time getting to see LeBron play and stuff like that, I'm like, dang, you know, I was on the bench at the time. I was a little bench warmer at the time. So it's like, you know, just seeing him, man, LeBron came into Chicago, he was running across the scoring table and stuff. I'm like, bro, he's just doing whatever he wants. You know what I'm saying?
3: He got free reign on him,
2: you know? But yeah, those two guys for sure. And then, of course, just throughout my career, I got to play with Russell Westbrook, Luka Doncic, favorite point guard in the world, Kyrie Irving. I got to play against Blake Griffin. In my opinion, one of the best dunkers. It's been a real dope experience.
0: So, everybody, we are talking to Daniel Gafford with the Dallas Mavericks. I'm curious about this, though. When you guys are playing, do you guys hear some of the hecklers?
2: It depends.
0: Really?
2: Yeah, it depends.
3: What about Boston?
2: Boston? I try my best not to even turn around.
0: No! Just get
2: it in
0: Boston.
2: I can't.
0: What about when you're at the free throw line?

0: line, and then they're on the end, and they have the signs. Yeah. Is that distracting?
1: Do that work?
0: Does it work?
2: I look straight at the rim, because okay. I know if I look at anybody back there, I'm definitely probably going to miss at least one of my free throws. Because yeah. I done been in Indiana, and somebody yelled out, "Who cut your hair?" And I missed my free throw. I swear I missed my free throw. I'm like, damn, I thought my barber did a good job on me, you know?
1: Yeah, that was so good. Hey. Oh, you come back to your mom like, "Hey, man, I'm about to get somebody else."
3: I'm about to get somebody.
1: I shouldn't be struggling on the road like
2: shut
1: this.
2: Up. Oh, man. But no.
1: Hey, let me ask you this, man. Has anything happened like this at the free throw line? You be at the free throw line waiting on somebody to shoot a free throw and somebody pay a gas?
4: Shut up.
1: Come on, man.
2: I'll
1: be real.
4: What in the world?
2: Come on.
1: It's the hygiene part.
2: I ain't never guarded anybody that had bad breath or farted, but definitely I didn't guard somebody that's been musty.
1: You be like, damn, bro.
0: Wait, hold on. The game just started and they got musty?
2: Yeah.
0: You really bad.
2: It's just like, you know.
1: I just let him go.
2: My main thing that I say all the time, I'm like, man, we got all this money. We can't get no deodorant. You know, they got it on the sideline and we still ain't using it.
0: Damn.
2: What are we doing? You know?
1: Real quick, man, before we let you go, man, I want you to know I enjoy watching you on TV, man, and the games and everything, but I traded you on my PlayStation.
2: PlayStation. What did I do for this happening?
1: You showed up late.
4: Shut up.
1: So right now, I got you with the Stockton King.
0: Y'all make sure you support this man with the Dallas Mavericks. Y'all give it up. Daniel, get up. It's Didi in the morning.
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0: It's time for a check of the Northwest Ohio weather from WTOL.
7: Another day with cloudy, low-hanging skies, gray conditions, and scattered showers. But this will be our last significant chance for rain for quite some time. Look for drier conditions to return Thursday. Some sunshine and highs still in the 60s. We return to the 70s and sunny over the weekend. For WTOL 11, I'm meteorologist Ryan Weekman.

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0: Hey, it's Dee Dee in the morning, and I need to talk to y'all about something. Trey G and JJ, I need to know what your thoughts are. You know, I see a lot of stuff on social media that just stops me in my tracks, right?
1: Yeah.
0: It could be different stories and things like that. You know, and I bring them on to the show because I'm like, guys, I need you guys to see that this is what's happening on social media.
1: Yo.
0: Or what somebody thought. I saw this the other day, and I wanted to get you guys' thoughts. You know, a father texted his daughter's ex-boyfriend. Mm. The daughter's ex-boyfriend the day they broke up.
2: Mm.
0: And it was all about the Netflix. Did you see where, according to this, I guess the boyfriend of the girlfriend of the daughter says, change my Netflix password after the breakup, and this is what her dad sent me, is what he posted.
2: Mm.
0: The dad said, hey, youngin', I heard about you and my daughter, and that's y'all's business.
2: Mm-mm.
0: But am I cut off the Netflix too?
1: Stop it.
0: Far as I'm concerned, I'm just an innocent casualty.
1: Stop.
0: That's what the girl's daddy said. Is he out of line, y'all, the dad?
1: Asking if he can't have the Netflix no more.
0: Yeah, he basically reached out to his daughter's ex-boyfriend and said, I heard about you and my daughter, and that's y'all's business, but then I cut off the Netflix, too.
2: Mm-mm.
0: He said, because he's an innocent in this.
1: Right.
0: He wants that Netflix.
1: I would have been like, yeah, because man, you ain't got nothing to do with you and my daughter now.
0: Yeah,
1: we should be tight, so... Hey, what's that pad word one more time?
2: Shut up.
1: I'm going to act.
0: That ain't right.
1: Yeah. It really ain't right.
0: That's trifling.
1: Yeah, it really ain't
0: folks
1: right.
0: Nowadays, y'all.
2: I disagree.
0: Why? You agree with the dad?
1: It
2: get crucial over that Netflix.
1: Yeah.
2: Boy, I'm telling
1: and then,
2: you.
1: Yeah, I get more expensive, too, so.
2: Yes. Man. I don't want to get my own look. And if you got the upper tier of it, you ain't got no commercials. You ain't got no ads, no advertisements, none of that. And you get all the premium.

0: movies too. I ain't gonna lie to you. I understand the daddy plight.
1: No, here's what some people said. Some people said, "Let him go for it. This means he knows his daughter was the problem."
0: Be yes. On your,
1: yeah. They said. Somebody else said, "I probably would have let Pops rock."
0: Yes. Go keep the password, school.
1: Somebody else said, "This is very bummy behavior because what? LOL. If he don't pay that $20 a month and get the F on."
0: Yeah, that's so foul, bro.
1: Then they said the whole family got to go, including the pets. So they said, "No, daddy, you can't do that." But they're saying that was foul on the daddy.
0: Some if I was the dad, I'd be like, "Man, you don't think y'all can work this out?"
1: Just for that Netflix account.
0: Yeah, Netflix.
2: The daddy probably wanted to say, "Hey, just wait till Beauty and Black over.
0: I'll just wait till this season.
2: Finish the series."
0: Yeah, let me finish the series.
1: Yeah, let him watch Why'd I Get Married Again.
2: Then break up.
0: Mm-hmm. Yeah.
2: Yeah, get back together when something else good comes.
1: That's just trifling. The daddy said, "All right."
0: Yeah.
1: That's what's out here in these streets, everybody. And girls, ladies, watch your daddy then.
0: I ain't mad at it.
1: Daddy is just trying to get his. He don't care about
2: your
1: relationship.
2: He don't give a damn about y'all.
0: Cal.
1: All right. It's Dee Dee in the morning.

0: song. I'm going to stop that. Good morning, Didi, in the morning with Trey G and comedian J.J. Williamson. By the way, you know we're going out on the One Voyage Cruise, and we want you to join us. 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If you've ever been on a cruise, this one is top dog, though. This one is top dog. Like they say, this one here is crazy. It's virgin, right?
1: DDB.
0: 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I told you guys, from Rick Ross to Keith Sweat to T.I. to King George to 803 Fresh to...
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0: 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Okay? Let's get to these hot topics, though, because did you hear? Kirk Franklin and teamed up with somebody and folks got a side eye. We got to tell you who it is. Here we go.
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5: 7:54 p.m. I received a text message from the DA informing Elmore and I that the grand jury report had been filed.

0: filed earlier in the day. Elmer and I have read through the report page by page more than once. What we have learned is that we still have no answers, and the report reinforced the fact that Nolan was not given a thorough, transparent, and honest investigation. There is no explanation as to how the bruising on his body and the blunt force trauma to the back of his head occurred. So my question is, how can a jury come to the conclusion of drowning despite knowing that there was trauma to his body and despite hearing many inconsistencies? Elmore and I do not believe that Nolan simply and accidentally drowned.
1: That was a fair question. Uh-huh. Yeah, that was a fair question, man. Too, man.
2: They still don't know. They're trying to say no. They're

0: elect officials that's going to represent you. Come on. And speak up for you.
1: Get registered to
2: vote. Absolutely.
0: Tell the truth.
1: Get registered to vote, please. So let's talk about this. Kanye West in Chicago.
0: Yes, indeed. This was a big deal, man. Kanye was back home, and he was there for a very dope reason. The unveiling of his mom's street name. Now, Kanye had the Kanye just a tad bit. After he was the one that wanted to actually unveil the street name.
3: So as the alderman of the 7th Ward, it's my privilege to unveil the honorary... Okay. It is her son, Ye's privilege.
0: That's right. That's right.
3: Congratulations.
0: Ye.
4: 3, 2, 1.
3: Congratulations.
1: That's nice.
0: Hey, Ye said, hold on. This is my mama.
1: I know it. That's
0: it's my
1: nice.
0: Privilege. The privilege belongs to me, sir.
2: Matter of fact, take your hand off the string. I'm pulling this myself. By myself. That's I don't funny. Need you.
0: Wow. He earned it, though. Yeah. He definitely earned
1: That's
0: it.
1: That's really sweet, though. I think that is really, really nice.
0: Absolutely.
1: Yeah. What a way to honor his mama, right?
0: Beautiful situation.
1: And the other thing we got to talk about with Kirk Franklin. Everybody's talking about Lord. Who Kirk Franklin hooked up with, the songs he's sampling. Everybody like, Kirk ain't always at home listening to gospel. Y'all notice that, right?
0: Yeah. Big facts. Yeah, he in his bag with this newest one. Huh. They say that he actually collaborated on a new song, Shawty Low. He used the old beat from one of Shawty Low's classics. I'm going to let you hear it.

0: They know.
1: Hold on, wait.
2: What's gonna happen? You always got to play.
1: That's Glorilla on it.
3: Yeah, big glow.
2: I know my words reach, cause I could be in the dirt right now. Instead, I'm on the beach. Chilling in my feet.
0: Yo, I don't know if I want a shot of holy water or some Hennessy.
3: Oh, God.
0: I have no idea.
3: Glow has a couple gospel songs under her belt, too, so I'm sure that's part of the reason why he grabbed it as well.
1: Right. Okay, so Glorilla with the Shorty Low sample.
3: Yeah, and Kurt Franklin.
1: Amen.
3: And the choir.
1: Amen.
3: Amen. Won't he bring them together?
1: What you say, JJ? You don't know, but you don't want what? A shot of what?
0: A holy water or some Hennessy.
1: They both strong.
0: Yeah. No.
1: Yeah. Yeah. Strong. Yeah. Give me a strong shot of holy water.
0: Holy water going to make you pass out of the church.
1: Yeah.
0: Hennessy going to make you throw up at the club.
1: No, shut I think up. Holy water had you speaking in tongues.
0: Yeah.
3: Stop.
0: Yeah.
3: Stop. Stop.
1: And Hennessy had you slurring.
3: All right.
1: Coming up next hour, a birthday celebration was ruined by a woman's best friend. Find out what happened. It's Didi in the morning.
4: Being on some chill, we go 0 to 100 real quick.

boy. 360 with the wrist, boy. 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Yeah, really with the. I should probably.

0: It is Wednesday, hump day, DD in the morning. Looking for Trey G to find out what's trending with Trey.
1: Hey, Chris Brown, he say, look, man, I am sick of it. I am sick of it at this point. He actually released a really long statement, pretty much claiming that he is the king of R&B.
2: I told you.
1: Yeah, that's what he said. You know, Usher came out with that video the other day, and a lot of people was talking about it, of him wearing that crown. Mm-hmm. Somebody did slide in my DM and say he, like, ends the show like that all the time. Mm-hmm. But Chris Brown said, I'm not your friend. I'm not your buddy. I don't like majority of y'all. I don't want your approval. I don't want your fake love, and I hate the music industry. I don't want to participate in the circus. He basically said that he is the best artist. He's the king, and nobody can mess with him, is what he said. But it was a pretty long statement. I was like, you got to calm down a little bit, Chris. Calm down.
0: Yeah, I think he got mad at somebody who outed him, right, or something?
1: Yes.
0: Boy, they let these fans and haters and internet trolls get to them. These celebrities sometimes.
1: 100%.
0: They really let them get to them. I'm like, damn it, Chris. Leave it alone.
1: 100%.
0: All right. Hey, listen. Coming up next hour, a birthday celebration was ruined by a woman's best friend. Find out what happened next. It's Didi in the morning.
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0: 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Let's go.
1: Can I ask what you were doing?
2: Glow Rider. Mixing, just trying some new stuff. It's kind of hard to explain. Why, you want to hear something?
1: Yeah.

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I need a real lifeguard, cause my tsunami weak, yeah. 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I want a pro, I want a veteran, I don't want no rookie. I'm half celibate, you can't, but you can eat this. My friend was cheating, but I ain't see her, I wasn't even nicey. Put on your glasses, see one thing by me is I'm a stealth. And now I'm asked for help, I can do better by myself. That beating's hot, but I'ma stand on it, even if it melt. I'm really built for this, I play the cards, I was dealt, I play these to the left. That's why I'm single now, and y'all can have these left.

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Don't want nothing soft. I need a step, baby. Stump the yard. I'm rubbing on his chest soon as he show me he got hard. Might put it in my neck, but toxic traits I don't want to start. He say he hungry. Know what's on my menu? Eat a star. 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You do it right, might let you park your car in my garage. Got that hot tool, make a hood. But what you gonna do for it?

0: Good morning. It's Dee Dee in the morning. Trey G and comedian J.J. Williamson.
1: Hello, baby.
0: Guys, you know, I've been married now for a while. The husband and I just celebrated an anniversary.
1: That's great.
0: And
1: hey, y'all didn't do nothing.
2: Yep. Don't forget that part, boy.
1: Now you do a damn thing. Just stayed at home.
2: Keep it real.
0: Okay. Well, listen, that's why I follow Black Marriage Movement. I follow Black Marriage Movement. And they posted something yesterday, and I wanted to propose this to you guys. I want you guys to tell me what you think. And, you know, it's interesting. Here we go, everybody. Basically, it says, my friend's husband DM'd me yesterday morning saying, I should call him when I'm free. She says, he's a cool guy, though we don't really talk like that, and I don't even have his number. She says, he dropped it in my DM.
2: Okay.
0: She says, I pretended I didn't see the message at first, but he sent another one.
2: Okay.
0: So I replied, and she said, I told him, I'm busy right now. I'll call you when I'm free. Immediately, she says, I screenshotted the chat and sent it to my friend. She called me a few minutes later. I'm guessing she had already called her husband to ask why he DM'd me.
2: Mm-hmm.
0: She then told me it was about her birthday and asked me to call him, which I did immediately. Guess what he said when she calls him immediately, right? Mm. She calls him up and he said, you just ruined the birthday surprise for her.
2: Oh, damn.
1: Yeah.
0: He said, I was planning a trip to celebrate her 40th birthday.
1: Yeah.
0: So the woman said, please, how is this my fault? She says, did I do anything wrong by telling my friend that her husband DM'd me? She says, I honestly thought it was better to let her know than start having a private conversation with her husband behind her back. So she wants to know, did she do anything wrong by telling her friend that her husband DM'd her?
2: Crazy.
0: Guys?
2: Yeah.
1: I mean, I get what she was. I think women these days, man, they just jump to the conclusion everybody that be in your DM or a man trying to, they send you a text, it's immediately that we trying to holler.
0: Yeah. Right.
1: We always trying to holler from the jump.
2: Right. Mm-hmm.
1: I felt like she probably should have. Hey, y'all family, y'all supposed to be tight, y'all a click and everything. Ask them why.
0: Right.
1: Mm-hmm. Ask them why first.
0: Immediately, yeah.
1: So I think that's the thing, man. Women need to stop to jumping their men, everybody trying to holler at the beginning. Now, 90% probably is.
2: Yeah.
1: Let's be real. But 90% probably is. 90. But.
2: 90 a little high.
1: Yeah, 90 is a little high.
2: It ain't wrong, though.
1: Yeah.
2: It ain't wrong.
1: it's just high, though.
2: Yeah, it's just high.
0: Okay,
2: yeah.
0: Trey, what are your thoughts?
2: I think she was in the right. Just because, like, if it was something about the birthday, he should have actually
0: said it in
2: the text message.
0: Mm-hmm.
2: And I get that he probably was just trying to play it smooth.
1: Okay.
2: You know what I'm saying? Because he didn't know. Maybe the friend might have been in front of her with whatever. But you could at least alluded to.
1: I get that.
2: It's a weird text message to send and receive.
1: Yeah.
2: When it's like, well, damn, this
1: kid. Because it was out the blue.
2: Yeah.
1: It was out the blue. She wasn't expecting it, but.
2: Yeah.
0: She said this again. This is her friend's husband, everybody, DM'd her.
2: Right.
0: And saying, call him when she's free. And she said, then he sent it a second time. See, I'm going to be honest with you. I'm not going to say nothing just yet. I wouldn't have said nothing.
1: Yeah, not just yet.
0: It's just a DM. It's a DM. You don't know what he wants. Because she said this. We don't really talk like that, and I don't even have his number.
2: No.
0: So if he don't even know how to get in touch with you, and he's trying to I think she should have waited. She should have waited to see what he wanted.
2: But you don't see the weirdness of it. We don't really talk like that. What are you reaching out, contacting me for?
0: Well, find that out first before you sit up there screenshotting to

0: the wife, making it seem like it's something nefarious. I love that word. I've been wanting to use that for all week.
1: I think it's poor communication on his part. Mm-hmm. You should have said more. You should have alluded to more. You should have done a little bit more to be like, hey, this ain't nothing weird. Just please hit me back. I need to ask you something real quick. Okay. Very important. It takes that little of information to get
0: all
1: it
0: right.
1: done.
0: Y'all hear what I'm reading off of. This is from Black Marriage Movement, and the woman basically wants to know, did she do anything wrong by telling my friend, she says, that her husband DM'd me?
1: I don't think she did
0: anything
1: wrong.
0: Did she do anything wrong?
1: Mm-mm.
0: She now done messed up the whole surprise, though. That's what the husband said. You just ruined the whole birthday surprise by doing all this.
1: That's your fault, Fred Flintstone. You should have been a little smarter.
0: Here's the other thing. If he's never given you any reason he's cheated on your friend, then you didn't need to sit up here and screenshot right now.
1: You might not know. The friend may have told her, hey, I think he be stepping out. He be having loose eyes. He be looking at other women. He be talking. You don't never know. So she might
0: say this.
1: Thought.
0: If he got loose eyes, it sounds like it hurts.
2: Yeah, for real. and he need to go get checked.
1: Yeah. I can't.
2: Your eyes loose?
0: Yeah.
1: And you gonna go along with her?
0: Yeah.
1: I can't stand either one of y'all.
2: If your eyes loose, they don't tell them which way your tears falling.
0: Hell, your tears in the back of your head.
2: I'll tell you. Why your ear dripping?
1: Can we stay focused, please?
2: Okay.
0: Not on this show.
2: This show.
0: All right. Here's the deal. What y'all think? Is the friend wrong for calling her friend? Y'all think she's wrong?
3: Yes.
0: JJ says she is wrong. Trey G says she's not.
2: Yeah,
0: what y'all think? Is the friend wrong? She done messed up the whole surprise. What are your thoughts? 833, talk to Dee Dee.
3: That's 833-825-5233.
0: It's Dee Dee in the morning.
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0: All right, it's Dee Dee in the morning along with Trey G and comedian J.J. Williamson. So, you know, I told you I was reading this thing. I follow, what is this, strong marriage, black marriage movement?
1: Mm-hmm.
0: And they had this thing up where a woman basically said her friend's husband DM'd her. And she's like, we ain't even like that. I don't even have his number. And he DM'd her. Yeah. And then she ignored it. And then he DM'd her again. And he said, hey, can you give me a call when you're free? So she was like, oh, I'm busy right now. So she screenshotted the DM, him trying to reach her, to the wife.
2: Right.
0: Guess what she did? She done ruined a whole surprise. So the husband got mad at her. The wife is mad. And so she's like, is she wrong for doing what she did? Y'all think she's wrong? Let's go to the phones. Good morning. Hi. What do you think? Is this woman wrong? What do you think?
3: You know what? As somebody who's planned a lot of surprise things for my fiance, on down to our engagement, literally had 60 people show up to the engagement.
2: Damn.
3: And not one person leaked anything, even like for her birthday.
2: Right.
3: And the reason why is because I was very intentional on saying, hey,
2: come on,
3: listen, it's so-and-so's birthday. It's so-and-so. We're getting engaged. Do me a favor, don't say nothing, but can I get your opinion?
0: Mm-hmm.
3: You know, being a little bit more descriptive instead of just hopping in somebody being like, hey, call me.
2: Right.
3: You don't talk to that woman like that.
2: Right.
3: I think I agree with Trey G on this one a little bit, but also, you should at least say, hey, what's this about?
2: Right. Yeah, say that first, I feel.
3: The girl, the lady. So, she ruined it.
0: What's your name?
3: My name is Sales.
0: Oh, okay. Sales. Good to meet you. Thank you very much for your call. Appreciate it. All right.
2: He wafted on me a little bit, but he agreed with me.
1: Sales wafted on me a little bit.
2: Yeah,
1: just a tad bit.
2: Yeah.
1: But
0: he agreed. Hold on a second. Hey, who's this?
4: Sasha. It's no difference whether it could have been her sister or her friend's brother who reached out. And she wouldn't have screenshot it and thought it was weird. But because it was her husband, instead of even following up with more information, she immediately thought, oh, he must be trying to be malicious or be sneaky, instead of just follow up with context. Like, if they barely have a relationship, I didn't think today was her day where he finally just wanted her. That didn't happen. And I feel like she made it weird. Instead of following up with context, you sit there and made it problematic for your friend to confront him. Like, I don't think that was fair.
2: Right. See, but this is why I hate bad texters. Because instead of you being the one to provide context, I have to now search for context.
0: Mm-hmm.
2: You should have initially said, hey, listen, I have this little thing that I'm doing, this little surprise. Reach out to me. I'm trying to get your opinion on something. Mm-hmm. It takes literally that amount of time. I can't stand it when folks text you, hey, hit me back.
0: Mm-hmm.
2: Hey, what you doing?
0: Yeah.
2: Hey, what you got going right now? No, tell me what's up.
0: Mm-hmm. Good point.
4: I mean, Trey, we are adults. If communication rules the nation. What's wrong with having a conversation? It's not like it would have been something out the norm. It would have been no paper trail, and she would have been totally surprised. And it's not that big of a deal. I just think people sometimes feel like everything is problematic.
2: Let me ask you this, though. Why does the burden of communication fall on her and not him?
4: Well, she never followed up. It's the same amount that she used to follow up with her friends, she could have just used to make phone call.
2: But that wasn't my question, though. Why, if communication rules the nation, why could he have not communicated better initially so we wouldn't even got to this point?
4: Well, we wouldn't know what he could have did because she never followed up with him.
0: Mm-hmm. Got it. Yeah. Awesome. Thank you for your call. I appreciate it. Hey, good morning. Who's this?
5: Isla. I kind of agree with you, Dee Dee, on this one. I think she jumped the gun a little bit too fast on that. She should probably try to get a little bit more info before she, you know what I mean? So he should not, that's kind of like a catch-22. First of all, over here, with me personally, it ain't no mixing and mingling of the friends and cousins.
2: Right.
5: They ain't no family over here.
0: Mm-hmm.
5: I mean, she didn't have a sister or mom or somebody else that he could have called besides the friend. I mean, then that way it wouldn't have been anything, as you say, nefarious.

0: because it would have been her family, mm-hmm. actual family.
1: Mm-hmm.
0: So I don't know. That's kind of like a question. He should have tried another route before he went to the friend.
1: See that, and so you're sounding more like Trey too, because Trey said his problem was he didn't articulate that well. He didn't explain right. himself well.
2: Come on, articulate.
0: He didn't articulate or explain himself well, but I think he should try with someone else before he went straight to the friend. Mm-hmm. I'm just saying friends are off limits for certain things, because if she said she didn't know that she didn't have his phone number.
1: She don't have his number.
0: She didn't have his number, you know what I mean? So he had no business contacting her.
1: Yeah,
0: no. So this is very weird.
1: I get it. And can I tell y'all something? I have a lot of female friends that are married too, and boyfriends, and I don't have their numbers. It's very few of them that I have. And if we do, it's because we've all been in a group chat. But other than that, I don't text them, call them. They don't call me.
2: It's like, how you get her?
1: Yeah. All right, what y'all think about this situation? Blah. So basically, it's a situation where a woman is saying that her best friend, or one of her friends, I should say, she said her friend, husband DM'd her saying she should call him, and then he did it twice, and finally she's like, look, I'm busy right now, I'll call you when I'm free. She screenshotted the whole chat and sent it to her friend. Well, guess what she did? Damn. She messed up and ruined a birthday surprise.
3: Damn.
1: So now she's trying to figure this out. She said, how is this my fault? Did I do anything wrong by telling my friend that her husband DM'd me? What you think? 833 talk to Dee Dee.
2: That's 833-825-5233.
1: It's Dee Dee in the morning.
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6: Good Wednesday morning. I'm Tatiana Cash with WTOL 11 News. The November election is now less than 6 weeks away on November 3rd, but before you cast your ballot, Lucas County leaders want to make sure you are informed. Auditor Katie Moline is set to announce this year's updated Lucas County Levy Estimator. The estimator allows you to see the tax impacts of upcoming levies before you vote, showing you what you pay right now in property tax levies and what you will pay if new property taxes are approved. You will also be able to view each levy's details and ballot language. Moline is expected to share more about the estimator later today. And a friendly reminder, you have until October 5th to register to vote. As the war in Iran continues, gas prices have been a hot topic around the world. After a large jump, gas prices are falling this morning. According to AAA, the average cost for a gallon of regular unleaded here in the Glass City is $4.48, 4 cents cheaper than yesterday. But looking back a week, we were paying $4.13. A month ago, $4.02. And this time last year, it only costs $2.92 a gallon to fill up your tank. This is Tatiana Cash with WTOL 11 News.
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0: It's Dee Dee in the Morning with Trey G and comedian J.J. Williamson. And I told you guys, I follow Black Marriage Movement online, you guys. And they have interesting things, stories and stuff. And they had a scenario that really tripped me out. Basically, a woman got on here and she said, my friend's husband DM'd me yesterday morning saying I should call him when I'm free. She said, he's a cool guy, though we don't really talk like that. She says, I don't even have his number. He dropped it in my DM. She said, I pretended I didn't see the message at first, but he sent another one. So I replied, hey, I'm busy right now. I'll call you when I'm free. She says she immediately screenshotted the chat and sent it to her friend. Her friend calls her up a minute later and said, look, yeah, you DM, that's my husband. And she said, but he told me it was about my birthday and he says you should call him. So she says she called the husband a few minutes later. And the husband, when he got on the phone, said, you just ruined the birthday surprise for her.
1: Damn.
0: I was planning a trip to celebrate her 40th birthday. So she says, please, how is this my fault? Did I do anything wrong by telling my friend that her husband DM'd me? She said, did I do anything wrong by telling my friend that her husband DM'd me? All right.
1: Damn.
0: We want to know your thoughts on this. Hey, good morning. Who's this?
2: Don. I don't think she was completely wrong, but I do believe that she overreacted. I think that, you know, there's a lot of men that they don't know what to do when it comes to, like, you know, planning stuff for their wives, or they need a little bit of opinions from their wives' friends.
0: Mm-hmm.
2: And although the man didn't give too much context on what he needed, she still overreacted too fast.
0: Mm-hmm.
2: She should have waited to see what he wanted, then come to her friend with context if it was something that needed to be told to the friend. My husband has reached out to my friends before, whether it has to do with planning something for myself, like our engagement, or maybe my birthday, or maybe he just needed to talk to a friend, one of my friends, about something that had to do with one of our kids, because he needs advice on how to go about it.
0: Right.
2: I think she wasn't completely wrong, but she overreacted.
0: Okay, that's what I was going to say.
3: Yeah, that I do agree with. Yeah. I do agree she overreacted, but I don't think she was wrong.
0: Yeah.
3: No. You just can't be too sure.
0: No. Right, yeah. But
2: she wasn't wrong.
0: Okay, but is it also a situation where sometimes, you know, you overthinking this a little bit and you thinking real highly of yourself?
3: Man,
0: Don said what she said. Hey, you hear me? You thinking real highly of yourself, man. Did you think he wants you?
3: Keep your opinion, Don.
0: Right.
2: No.
4: You ain't that cute.
2: I just think that, you know, men do slide in DMs all the time.
0: Yeah.
2: Because men slide in my DMs all the time. But that doesn't mean that they always want us.
0: I know what. Go ahead,
2: they
0: Dawn.
2: Just be asking about something. Because, yeah. I mean, I'm a fitness influencer. So a lot of men slide in my DMs all the time. And sometimes it's not because they want me.
0: Okay,
2: it's
0: Dawn.
2: It's just because
0: I want to see. First of all, now I'm curious. Let me see what you look like. Let everybody know we can follow
4: Dawn
0: you.
4: Dawn said the magic words, fitness influencer. What's your Instagram?
2: Okay, you can follow me. Follow me on TikTok, actually.
1: Mm-hmm.
2: TikTok's better. My TikTok is O-Rock Sculpted Fitness.
4: Who? Hold up now.
3: You got to spell it.
4: Yeah.
2: Okay. O-R-O-C-K Sculpted.
3: Sculpted Fitness.
2: U-L. Sculpted Fitness.
4: O-Rock
0: Sculpted?
4: Oh, yeah. Oh, yeah. Don, leave it like that.
0: All right, Don.
4: Don, I'm in your DMs next. Let me take a little peek.
0: All right, Don, thank you for your call, girl. Thank you.
4: Don,
0: we appreciate you.
4: Hold on,
0: okay, guys. Okay, we got to go. Thank you, Don. Hey, good morning. She's gone. Good morning. Wow. Good morning.
4: You see,
0: she's big.
5: Good morning.
0: I'm sorry.
4: I'm sorry.
0: Hi, what's your name?
4: Good morning.
5: My name is Janelle.
0: Okay, Janelle, what do you think about this situation? Was the woman, she's trying to figure out, is she wrong? Right? Was she wrong by telling her friend that her husband DM'd her?
5: Well, that just goes to show, like, the dynamics of how social media has changed the relationship. Because it used to be everybody that had a friend had somebody.
0: Mm-hmm.
5: And the men would call the men and then tell their woman what was going on.
0: Right.
5: But now it's almost like there's always one married woman and then everybody else is single.
0: True. Good
5: so
0: point.
5: I get it. But then on the flip side of it, my philosophy, and I keep my circle small, and everybody that knows me knows, if you think you can take my man, come get him.
4: Come on. You better say that.
0: Come on now.
4: Damn.
0: What?
4: Come on, confidence.
5: It's just that simple.

0: Because at the end of the day, what's a phone call? What's a DM? Mm-hmm. Unless it's not, if it's acted on, then we got something to talk about.
1: Yeah. Okay.
2: Mm. Oh, I she like you.
3: Look, she said, period, Pooh.
1: She grown woman. Yeah, thank you very much. Thank you. Thank you for your call.
0: You're welcome, y'all. I really love y'all. Talk to you later.
1: Thank you. We love you, too. Thank you for listening. Oh, wow. Okay, listen, she ended that. Well, we appreciate all the calls. We definitely do appreciate all of the calls this morning. If you couldn't get through on the phone lines, I always tell you, you can find me at DEDE in the morning.
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0: It's Dee Dee in the morning. Let's get right into it. Good morning. We're here, Trey G and comedian J.J. Williamson. We got to take a look at our hot topics. Did y'all hear who has filed bankruptcy? You're going to be shocked when you hear what fast food restaurant has filed bankruptcy.
1: Say it ain't so.
0: Y'all going to be mad? Let's get into it. Here we go.
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0: 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Let's talk about Deion Sanders. They say he got rid of some folks.
1: Yeah, man. Prime time, man. He cleared a little house in this organization on the team, man. You know, they took a brutal whooping this past Saturday, man, 41-7. He sat down at the podium. He said, I let some players go.
4: There's a few guys that are not on the team anymore.
5: Okay.
4: So you know.
5: Okay.
4: Okay.
6: Oh. I just wanted to ask you about dismissing players from the team like you just mentioned.
4: Yeah.
6: Is that because of a pattern of behavior or is it one kind of behavior?
4: No, it's never one. Those guys could tell you. I'm the most loving and giving and forgiving man you could ever meet.

0: But when you start being conduct detrimental to the team, that will set us back in things that you're doing that you don't care about the team, you care about you. I have a problem with that. And a year ago, I didn't put my foot down in it enough. Mm. You know, it lingered a little bit. Now, then it imploded. I'm not doing that. Mm. I'm not doing that anymore.
1: Uh-oh.
2: Okay.
1: Go ahead and prime.
2: Well, we kind of got an idea why you didn't put your foot in, but that's another
1: Stop.
2: Story. But yeah.
1: Those are just toes.
2: That's just toes. It's still, yeah. It's not a foot no more. Oh, but yeah, man, they took a brutal loss this past weekend, and he saw a lot of his players on the sideline laughing and having fun after they lost.
1: No.
2: And he felt like, man, these players are not serious about being on the team, not taking football serious, man. So he said he had to get rid of some players, man. He felt like, you know, they were just holding the team back.
1: Mm.
2: So he let a lot of players look, because they was on there laughing and talking, they on their phones, and they got blown out. He didn't appreciate that.
1: I'm with Dion. He's trying to win.
2: Yeah,
1: he's
2: trying to win.
1: Folks having fun. Hey, by the way, did anybody see they came out with the list of the cities where they produce the most pro athletes?
3: Hmm.
1: Did y'all see it?
2: I did see something like that.
1: OMG. I don't know if I should. I can tell you right now. I'll tell you some of them. They said Miami's on the list at number 10.
2: Hands down.
1: Uh-huh. Dallas is on the list at number
2: Hands
1: 8.
2: Hands down.
1: Number 8, Trey.
3: Yo.
2: I thought we'd be higher. I thought we'd be higher.
3: Yeah, me too.
1: Houston, number 6. St. Louis, number 5. Philadelphia, number 4.
2: Wow.
1: Uh-huh, with the most athletes. Coming in at number 3, Los Angeles. Number 2, New York City. And number 1, who is it? Who do y'all think produces the most athletes? What city?
3: Florida? Yeah. Not city, but Miami. Or
1: Miami came in number 10. They said the number 1 city that produces the most the pro athletes, Chicago.
3: Oh, Chicago.
1: Chicago,
3: really?
1: Okay. Yep. Wow. Shouts out, Chicago.
3: Right on. Right.
2: I would have been sad.
1: Hey, let's move on, though. Real quick, I got to talk about candy because I'm tired of being in this thing. What's the story?
3: Yeah, I think Tide is putting out like a new trailer for his movie. He pretty much is saying that it's kind of his fault what him and Candy is going through, because he shouldn't have accepted some of the stuff throughout their relationship.
4: We knew from the beginning that this wasn't going to work because Tide was the help. He helped her to be herself. He helped her to sleep with women so that she wouldn't be labeled a bulldagger, a dyke, a lesbian on TV. A stud. He softened her image. She paid him to do that. Mm-mm. And in order to satisfy herself, in order for you to have threesomes most of your marriage, Candy was not sexually satisfied by Tide. Okay? To see her divorce so quick because she thought that he failed for somebody else. No, Candy just wanted to be gay in peace.
1: Mm.
4: She was tired of pretending. Mm. But she wanted to make it seem like he did something that was just the unthinkable.
3: Damn, Tasha was like courtrooms.
1: I know.
3: She must enjoy the judicial system. She must enjoy that. But, I mean, you know, that's her opinion.
1: Wow.
3: That's her opinion.
1: Wow. I mean, it is her opinion, but there is some kind of validity to it. To me, I'm starting to wonder.
3: Yeah.
1: But I also will say this. I'm done with Tide and Ken. I want to be out of this divorce mess and their whole circle. I'm not into threesomes, so can somebody take me out of this circle with them?
3: Yeah, your patience. Short.
1: I can't. I'm done with it.
2: Like, if I was part of that group text, you'll see at the bottom after my name, left conversation.
1: Me too. Me
2: left
1: too.
2: Conversation.
1: I'm out. Finally, did y'all hear this? I'm so sad.
3: Hmm.
1: They saying that Wendy's bankruptcy.
3: Oh, really?
2: Wendy's a hamburger?
1: Take a listen.
5: One of the largest franchisees of Wendy's restaurants in the U.S. has filed for bankruptcy. Meritage Hospitality Group runs 314 restaurants in 15 states and says that the fast food chain has struggled with high beef prices and sinking sales. The group says that it plans to keep its restaurants open for now and keep paying its 9,000 employees during the bankruptcy process.
1: Mm-hmm. So I think they're just, you know, because, you know, you can franchise Wendy's.
3: Yo.
1: So not the whole organization, whoever it was who owned that many of them,
3: yo,
1: that they had to file bankruptcy. You know what they're saying? Because the high price of beef.
3: And it's so crazy. I think it's just bad marketing on Wendy's part. Because they food not terrible.
1: No.
3: They got
2: some.
3: They got some of the top chicken nuggets in the game now.
1: Yeah, but you hear what they're saying, but they sell beef. They sell burgers.
3: True,
1: and they're saying that beef is so high. Hey, pretty soon they're going to be like, we're getting lab grown. That's all there is to it.
3: Which I can kind of see that. I ain't never really been to Wendy's for their hamburgers, I guess.
1: Yeah.
3: I don't even know if they're good or not.
1: Dang, he went for them with spicy nuggets.
3: Them nuggets be hitting them.
2: And old good frosty.
3: Yeah.
1: Oh, my
2: and
1: God.
2: A good old frosty.
1: At least their frosty machine works.
2: Yes.
1: Hey, listen, coming up, we got $1,000 for you next. It's Dee Dee in the morning.
6: WJZE Oak Harbor.

0: Hey, good morning. Good morning. Good morning. Didi in the morning. And I got comedian JJ Williamson with me and also Trey G, who, I mean, y'all realize that fall, what is it, just the other day? It's officially like summer's over.
1: Summer's over.
0: Which is sad because, golly, summer went by fast.
2: Big facts.
0: But now, what is it? Trey, you say this is called cuffing season.
3: Come on now. We getting into the colder months.
1: I love it.
3: Yeah, we getting into the colder months at this point. And you know what? I was perusing my timeline the other day. I ain't perused in a little minute.
0: Yeah.
3: I was perusing that timeline.
0: Last time you perused, didn't you get like a concussion?
3: I thought you was about to say a rash.
0: No, I thought
3: yeah, I thought you were going to say a rash. I did get a concussion the last time.
0: I heard you got a rash or something else, but keep it moving.
3: See there? Stay out of my business.
1: You're going to start that rumor.
3: Stay out of my business. But no, it is actually now cuff

0: season. That is right. I was actually on the timeline the other day, and it said October 1st through October 31st is tryouts, okay?
1: Ooh.
0: Yeah, it's tryouts. So we are...
1: Oh, so tryouts are coming up.
0: Pretty much. Yeah, pretty much. We are right around the corner. Right now, we are in... Let me see. I think it's drafting season right now. Mm-hmm. Yeah, it's drafting season. September 1st through the 30th.
1: Mm-hmm.
0: Right?
1: So you're drafting for somebody that you're going to cuff with all winter long.
0: You're looking at prospects right about now. Okay. And this is kind of like... I gave a breakdown about how the ladies look for prospects during cuffing season. Now, these are some of the necessities that you have to have, fellas, if you might want to be considered as a prospect for the ladies.
2: Oh, my homegirl SZA just reminded me that it is almost cuffing season. Like, it's here. It's time. I had a really, really good summer. I may have done a little too much, but now it is time to settle down. I am ready to find me a designated, just one, tall, dark, handsome man that looks good in a flannel. Okay, that's really ultimately what it comes down to, is do you look good in a flannel?
0: Fellas, wow. you got to put that ish on now. Flannels, you got to have the fits together. Fit checks got to be right.
3: Okay.
0: You got to look nice. That is a necessity for the ladies this cuffing season. JJ, are you participating in cuffing season?
4: Nah,
0: you
4: already can't wait. I already got mine. We got our outfits laid on the bed. Shut well, up. We can't wait till it get cold.
0: It's looking real pumpkin patches on that side of the
4: room. Oh, my God, man. You talking about cuddling feet?
0: Shut up.
4: That's why I got to make sure I keep my toenails cut.
0: Yes, indeed.
4: Get now, them edges.
0: If you are a fella that doesn't have a lady in your life right now, you do have to be mindful. If you get to cuffing season and you smack dab in the middle of it, you got to be mindful. This might not last forever.
1: That's what I was going to ask. How long do you, like, when it's cuffing season and everybody's recruiting, how long does the season last? And then, like, is it just through winter?
0: When it get hot again.
1: Oh, so by spring, you're done.
0: Once it starts to warm up now, this is not guaranteed that you're going to be done, though. It's not guaranteed.
3: Right.
1: Got it.
0: It's only perspective that it might be done. You might get you one and it lasts, but there was this one guy I came across on social media. He kind of gave you a little dose of reality. He said it might not last at the same time.
5: Okay. Cuffing season is coming now. What does that mean? That means any girl that you've been pursuing over the past spring and summer who's been playing hard to get, she might spin back. Now, why would they do that? Because every year, religiously, when fall starts to come in and it starts to get a little cold outside and she can't post her cute little bikini selfies or be half naked at the club, she's looking for somewhere to hibernate. They're looking for some dude to take matching Christmas pajama pictures with, get a free gift out of him, be taking pictures on Thanksgiving looking all cute. They're looking for a New Year's kiss, a Valentine's Day gift. But now, what does that mean? That means if you're looking for a cute little six-month relationship, holiday boo, that's fine. That's what these girls are looking for. But do not fall for the trick in thinking that anybody that you get into a relationship with over these next

0: couple months that it's going to be something real. This is something that happens every year. It's very cyclic. So I need you to pay attention. If you don't want a short-term holiday boot, do not be falling for the first girl that DMs you or messages you like, hey, big head, I haven't seen you in a while. What are you doing? I've been thinking about you. I want to take things seriously. No, she doesn't, bro. No, she doesn't.
1: Big facts.
2: Dang.
1: You got to be mindful and you got to vet them. You got to vet them this cuffing season if you want to be in something long-term that eats.
3: So somebody told me that cuffing season is no more than cold weather commitments. It's just two people.
1: I'm talking about you ate with that
3: cold
1: one.
3: Cold weather commitments.
1: 4 + 4 = 8. I'm talking about you got in your bag on that
3: Shut
1: one.
3: Shut up.
1: Yeah.
3: Is that like all it is?
1: I like that. Yeah, that's what it is. Just, okay. 100%.
3: All right.
1: 100%. But we are approaching cuffing season, so just be mindful, ladies and fellas, if you get your little boo thing this cuffing season, stay warm with, you know, hit some all pumpkin patches or something.
2: Well, man, we're going to last.
1: Yeah.
3: Okay.
1: I know that's right.
2: We're going to last.
1: You want to know why y'all going

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1: man,
0: right now.
1: Man, what y'all playing?
0: Come on.
1: I'm in high demand. Man. That itinerary is going to be full.
2: Boy, you going to side spoon, you be like,
0: Okay, Trey, if there's somebody right now, they looking, it's cuffing season, they need to find you, how do they find you?
1: Hey, tap in with me. 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
0: All right, y'all. It's Dee Dee in the morning.
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1: Crockett Family Entertainment. Self-made. Gate of the Dawn, you heard me? I still am who I am.

0: Well, good morning. It's Aditi in the morning, and I got the guys with me, Trey G and comedian J.J. Williamson. All right, so before we get to the $1,000 mini game, 60% of women over the age of 35 say telling them this is the biggest compliment they'll ever receive. What is it?
1: I think that butt getting big.
0: No. Dang.
2: No.
3: I'd like to answer
1: those. Yeah, I thought that was one.
3: Sound good.
0: Yeah, that's not 60%. It. Come on, what we got? 60% of women over the age of 35, you do this to them, they be like, oh, I love you. If you tell them this one thing, they said.
1: I'm going to pay a bill.
0: What?
1: I got the light bill this month.
0: They say, if you say this to them, boy, it's the biggest compliment they can receive.
3: You the only one.
0: No.
1: Oh, I like that.
0: No.
1: That's romantical.
0: They know it. JJ, you can tell JJ be lying. You the only one. Look at her.
3: He be, I've been delivered.
0: Okay. Right. All right. You the only one. How many women have you told that to back in the day and they weren't?
3: Boy.
0: Thank you. Y'all ain't going to, I can't believe you're not going to get it. According to this, they're now saying 60% of women over the age of 35 say telling them they look younger is the biggest compliment they can receive.
1: I was going to say that. But, I mean, I feel like that's so like rampant nowadays.
0: Yeah.
1: Like,
0: yeah.
1: Over 35, you already looking young. You know what I'm saying? Like.
0: But some women don't feel that. Let me tell you something. That's I had a friend, though, who'll tell you, black women are the ones who the most that'll tell you, you know what, how old are you? She'd be like, I'm 62, but I know I look 40. You ever know that? Black women tell you in a minute.
3: You look 53.
0: Yeah, they'd be like, black don't crack. You'd be like, black women, I'm 55, but they say I look 35.
1: Shut up.
3: I'd be like, who is they?
1: Who is they?
3: Who is
0: black
3: they?
0: Women know that.

0: Joseph.
1: Ashley! Everybody's Ashley.
2: Ashley. Ooh, Ashley.
1: All
3: good
1: right.
3: Good morning, y'all.
1: Good morning, Ash. Ashley, where are you calling from?
3: I'm calling from work. I'm waiting to clock in after I win this money.
1: What city? What city are you in?
3: I'm in Chicago.
1: In Chicago.
4: Shout out.
1: Yes. Shout out. Power 92.
3: West side, the best side.
1: All right. Well, listen, Ashley, so you about to clock in at work. What do you do for a living?
3: I'm in a healthcare field.
1: Oh, good for you.
4: Come on, shout out.
1: All right.
4: Wait, Uncle Remus or Harold's?
3: Harold's.
4: I know that's right. You better choose a side. Okay. And you better stand firmly on it. You hear me?
1: All right.
3: Yes.
1: Hey, listen, Ashley, let's play this game right now, okay? Let's see what we can do. Get you some extra cash and everything else, all right?
5: DG.
6: JJ from the SIP.
5: Trey G.
6: JJ from the SIP. $20 bonus.
4: Hey, $20, okay. Ash, you ain't going to need it because you're going to get this $1,000. You ready?
3: Yes.
4: Now, look, if you don't know the answer, please say pass. We got time. We're going to come back to it. We got to go fast. Let's get this early morning money. Here we are. What is the worst water brand to drink, in your opinion?
3: Dasani.
4: Yeah, that's what I say. What is the best water brand to drink, in your opinion?
3: Pure Life.
4: Okay, finish this lyric. Don't want to play no games. I want you exclusive.
3: Hair.
4: Okay. What TV show starred the characters Curtis, Ella, Calvin, and CJ?
3: House of Pain.
4: There it is. If someone's birthday is May 27th, what is their zodiac sign?
3: Not a Taurus.
4: Uh-uh.
3: Pass.
4: Okay. How old is actor Lance Gross?
3: Lance Gross, 51, 52.
4: How many
3: 28, 47.
4: Uh-uh. One more.
3: Pass.
4: All right. How many quarts are in 1 gallon?
3: Four.
4: There it is. On. Who on the morning show loves single Tim's, Dee Dee or Trey G?
3: Dee Dee.
4: Trey G. There it is. What movie is this famous line from? I want a woman who's going to arouse my intellect as well as my loins.
1: Damn.
3: Oh my God,
1: you guys.

0: You got, you know what, it looks like 5 out of 8. 5 out of 8.
1: Not bad.
0: Okay. Ashley, what you missed this one. You missed this. Finish this lyric. Don't want to play no games. I want you exclusive. Baby, we should just do this.
2: We should just do this.
3: Oh, my God.
1: Day 26. Come on.
0: You remember that song, Ashley?
1: Don't do that.
3: Now I do.
1: See? Oh, okay. See? Look at you.
0: Trey.
1: Stop playing with me.
0: Trey.
1: Girl gone.
0: Trey, we're going to need some better classics.
1: See? Yeah. Girl gone.
0: Trey.
4: You should have did day 4.
0: He did day 26.
4: Yeah, I know day 4.
0: Okay, Trey did these. These are millennial questions.
1: So, tomorrow I'm doing Danny Kane just because you said it.
0: Don't you dare.
1: We're doing the classics.
0: Don't you dare.
4: Don't you dare.
0: Here we go. If somebody's birthday is May 27th, their zodiac is a Gemini. You missed that. How old is actor Lance Gross? He's 45. Okay, he's 45. So you got 5 out of 8. You're going to get $10 of your correct answer. We added up as $50. We throw in that extra $20. $70 coming to you, Ashley. $70. Do me a favor, Ashley, out of Chicago. Tell everybody the show that gave you a shot at $1,000.
3: DD in the morning.
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5: Good Wednesday morning. I'm Tatiana Cash with WTOL 11 News. While it's not even Halloween yet, the U.S. Postal Service is getting a jump on Christmas 3 months early, so it's releasing its recommended shipping dates. If you want a package to get there by Christmas, you're urged to mail them no later than December 17th. If you're sending to Hawaii or Alaska, send it on December 16th, the day early. Priority mail can actually go out on December 18th or 19th. Ohio legalized online sports betting back in 2023, and sports betting has exploded nationwide since a 2018 Supreme Court decision which legalized it. The amount wagered has climbed to $167 billion, but research also shows bankruptcies and credit card delinquencies have increased by 25%. But even with those numbers, sports betting alliances say that the vast majority of bettors use the platform responsibly. In Ohio, 98% of sports betting tax revenue goes to an education fund. The remaining 2% goes to the state's responsible gambling fund. This is Tatiana Cash with WTOL 11 News.
6: Another day with cloudy, low-hanging skies, gray conditions, and scattered showers. But this will be our last significant chance for rain for quite some time. Look for drier conditions to return Thursday. Some sunshine and highs still in the 60s. We return to the 70s and sunny over the weekend. For WTOL 11, I'm meteorologist Ryan Weekman.
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0: Hey, good morning. It's Dee Dee in the morning. And hi, Trey.
1: Hey, what's poppin'?
0: Listen, we need to sit up straight in here because JJ wants to talk to us. JJ, what did you want to talk to us about? I can't
1: remember. Sit up straight is crazy.
2: Me. Hey, let's talk about AI. Mm-hmm. You know, the government and all these tech...
0: Did you see... Wait, hold on. You want to talk about AI. Did anybody see the robot and the man get in the ring and they were boxing?
2: Yeah.
0: And that robot whooped that ASS, didn't he?
2: I'm talking about kicked him to sleep.
1: Literally.
2: Kicked him to sleep. Yeah, that wasn't the boxing match. That was MMA right there with a little dash of boxing. Mm-hmm. Man, so, you know, they're looking at trying to make these AI robots relevant in the world, man. You know, they talking about, man, it's going to take away humans. And, man, you know, we're going to have them in our households. Well, you know, I partaked the other night.
0: Oh, no.
2: On a little marriage. And I start thinking, man, what if they give all these robots to humans, man, and we can program them to do what we want them to do.
0: Okay, all right.
2: And have them to do what we want them to do. So I decided after I partake that I would like to see what black people would do if they got some AI robots.
1: Oh, no.
2: I thought that would be interesting and very dope.
1: Okay.
2: Like, if I had me a AI robot, I'd make them go to work for me.
0: You know what? There's a movie out called Robots. And that's what they do.
1: Yeah, of course.
0: Did y'all see it? They make them go to work, clean up, all of that.
2: Clean the house. I had them help them clean the house, go to work for me. You know, I make them do my

0: full-time job and bring that check in.
1: Yep.
0: But then I do the part-time on my own and just work 2 or 3 days a week.
1: Well, what's the part-time? Wait, you're going to have two jobs?
0: Yeah, I'm going to have two jobs.
1: Okay, so the robot's going to do your main job.
0: My main job.
1: And you're going to do
0: I'm
1: going
0: to do a like, side hustle.
1: Okay.
0: You know, maybe work at the mall. Something simple.
1: So hold on. So basically what you're saying is the robot's going to be doing jokes?
0: Yeah, gonna slang them jokes, go on the road with it. And I, hey man, and I'm gonna program my robot to be the smartest and funniest robot out.
1: Will you program your robot to have a slight lisp?
0: Absolutely, because I want to identify that it's JJ.
1: No,
0: it's mine. So yeah, I know that's JJ. Listen to it.
2: So okay. You mean the robot gonna come out on stage and say, "Respect my country,
0: respect my countryness." I'm JJ from the ship.
1: And then your robot's gonna say, "Get out of there!
0: Get out of there! Get out of there!"
1: Okay.
0: I appreciate those few giggles you've given me. I would love that. Like. I let my robot drive for me while I stay on the passenger side drinking and partaking.
1: Right. Okay, he's going to be your designated driver?
0: Yeah, he's going to be my designated driver.
1: We don't need
0: driver.
1: Uber no more. No,
0: I'm
3: responsible.
0: Yeah, that's I'm going to be a little responsible. Okay. If we get pulled over, it's his problem.
1: Let me write this down. Because JJ got his robot doing, let me see, his job.
0: Yeah.
1: He's driving, and what else is the robot going to do?
0: He's going to be a stand-up comedian.
1: Okay,
0: stand-up. He's going to be a stand-up. And if my car ever need maintenance, he's going to fix it for me.
1: Damn. All right, he's going to fix it?
0: He's going to fix it. I mean, he's smart. Mm-hmm. He's going to understand what the problem is, and he ain't going to need no parts. Mm-hmm. He may take a part off him and fix my car, man. So these are just some hood things black people would do

0: robots do. Man, if I ever get in an argument, I mean, in a fight, man, in a situation where a lot of them about to jump on me, send my robot in there.
1: I'd be like, robot, not, pick him up and
2: right,
1: throw him.
2: Not jump on me. Boy, that's some lingo there. That jump on me.
0: Jump on me.
2: Been jumped on in a,
0: jump on
2: in a
0: me,
2: long
0: right?
2: time. In a long time.
3: Y'all ain't finna just jump on me.
0: I treat my robot like a dog. Sick him. Sick him. So, yeah, this is just some fun things I feel like, man. If they gonna let these robots be out, man, let us program them and be able to do what we want them to do.
1: Can I tell you what's be dope?
2: I agree.
1: Black people would train their robots how to play spades.
0: Oh, my God. Or be like a referee at the right. spades table. And he reneged.
1: Yeah. Hey, I want to play with
0: he
1: one.
0: He reneged.
1: Yeah. Teach mine how to play dominoes, too.
0: Oh, my God.
1: Let the robot slam them dominoes.
0: Man, you have to get a new table every time you play.
1: That is hilarious.
0: And I'm going to make sure he roll all my blunts for me.
1: Oh, wow, that's nice. That's what your robot's doing.
0: Yes. Yeah. Yep. Oh, I ain't going to let him partake because he may have a malfunction.
1: Some folks will probably have their robots go and spend time with their kids, you
0: right?
1: think?
0: Nah, you dead wrong for that.
1: Right.
3: She not wrong. Yeah,
1: you
3: They that's real.
4: Do that.
3: Yeah. That's real.
0: That might be a good one.
1: It really is a good one. Ain't it?
0: Hey, take them to practice for me. I don't want to get up. So, man, if we get them, man, that'd be a fun way to enjoy them.
1: Yep. All right. Thank you for that, JJ. What black people would do with the robot. All right. It's Dee Dee in the morning.

0: right, let's get right to the hot topics. Good morning. It's Dee Dee in the Morning along with Trey G and comedian J.J. Williamson. Did anybody, who likes to ride rides in here? Who rides rides at like Six Flags, Disney?
1: I used to.
0: You ride roller coasters and
1: not
0: stuff?
1: Not anymore, though.
0: You don't? Why not?
1: Nah, I'm looking at all the accidents that I've been seeing online. Even if they fake or AI, man, it's rubbing me the wrong way. So I'm scared.
0: Yeah. Oh, I didn't hear something. I realize now why I don't ride. I got to tell you about it. Let's go.
1: Can't fit.
2: Let her cook. Hot topics. Only on Dee Dee in the Morning.
0: Your mic was still on. We heard that.
1: Oh, I'm sorry.
0: You said can't fit. I'd be folded up in there.
1: Folded up in there.

0: He fit.
1: Hey, I was 4 years old and I was able to ride a roller coaster. They were like, it's about height. Oh, she's tall enough.
2: Yeah, she's tall enough, right.
1: No, listen to this, y'all. It's sad because they're saying there is some kind of a ride that is so bad that it's giving people like brain issues. So they got to go to the hospital. Take a listen.
3: This morning, one of the most famous roller coasters in the country is the subject of new lawsuits claiming more than 100 people suffered brain damage after riding it. In July, Pamela Gillen says she rode the X2 roller coaster at Six Flags Magic Mountain in Southern California and ended up needing emergency brain surgery and was left in a coma. 6 days later, Naomi Greer Wilkinson says she got on the X2, and today she's still on a ventilator. The seats on the X2 spin 360 degrees as the ride hits nearly 80 miles an hour. Lawsuits filed this week claim that spinning can twist and tear the veins inside a rider's skull. And the lawsuits claim safety tests, which the ride passed, failed to measure those forces. Three deaths have been linked to the ride. The park's lawyers have argued the ride is inspected daily and that its forces cannot cause brain injury in a normal rider using it as instructed. The ride has been closed since July 12th, while the state investigates.
1: Can you believe that?
2: Damn. I think that lady that got brain injuries say otherwise.
1: Yeah.
2: Talking about something, it can't cause brain injuries to normal riders. Yeah. I don't know about that, man.
1: Man, these people are end up in the hospital, though.
2: Yeah, and it goes 360 degrees is what it says.
1: Yeah, at how many miles and all the way? I mean, that's...
2: Too many.
1: You know what?
2: Hell, I don't... Nah. I see, I've never been a roller coaster person anyway, though.
1: Me
2: I ain't
1: either.
2: Never been no big thrill seeker like this.
1: Yeah.
2: I get on it if everybody in the group going, maybe I get on it, but... I mean, I did it,
1: and then I hate it when I'm... I mean, I kind of like it, but when I'm off of it, I go, it was kind of fun, but then I don't...
2: Right.
1: And then I just go on over to the bumper cars and deal with what I can deal with.
2: Yeah. Then I just eat. Yeah. I mean, like, I'm just going to eat the rest of the
4: time. I'm riding whatever line short.
1: Yeah.
2: Thanks.
1: The other thing we got to... Oh, man. Anybody see the what's going on with Dolly Parton's estate?
2: Yeah, I did see that.
1: So are they saying that... Okay, so Dolly didn't have no kids. She and her husband were married almost 59 years.
4: I did not know that.
1: They couldn't have kids. She and her husband were married 59 years, but she always gave back. She did. Yeah. She had nieces, nephews, and everything. I think her nephew, was he head of security?
2: Yeah, he was head of security.
1: Do you know this woman? You know they said that Dolly Parton would have been a billionaire. But she gave so much of her money away that I want to say she left her estate with somewhere between $400 million to $500 million.
2: Wow.
1: And there's no, you know what I mean? Like, there's no kids and nothing. So I guess now the nephew, I would have thought he would get the money, right?
2: Yo.
1: Well, I heard that him and the manager are fighting. I think they didn't fought, and the manager fired him, and I don't know. There's some. All it sounds like is drama over $400 million. That's what it sounds like to me.
2: Over 400. That ain't a little amount now.
4: $400 million?
2: Yeah.
4: Hell, that's worth a little drama.
1: Yeah. So the manager now is asking a court for protection from the nephew.
2: Right.
1: Accusing him of making threats to get money. But I'm with the nephew. If it's my auntie, you are the manager, give me my auntie's money.
2: Right. But the manager also has now fired the nephew as well. Like, he was the head of security for Dolly Parton, and he was the one that actually made the announcement, hey, you know, Dolly Parton has passed, all this stuff. And now the manager was like, yeah, you out of here, bub.
1: Man, did I tell you I went to Nashville? Did I tell you I was in Nashville and all over Tennessee for Labor Day weekend?
2: Right.
1: I even went to Nutbush.
2: Come on, Nutbush.
1: I need to post all this. Because Tina Turner got a statue, everything. It was dope. But do you know that every street in Tennessee, almost in this one part, was all about Dolly? We went to Dollywood, and it was Dolly Parton Way, Dolly Parton's Hotel, Dolly Parton. It was so
4: Boulevard,
1: great.
4: Boulevard,
1: it was dope to see, though, that this woman, the impact that this woman had, is really dope. Because you don't see that a lot with women and making it as far as, I mean, it's dope. It was just dope. So anyway,
2: National Treasure for real.
1: For real. And then finally, Chris Brown. They say Chris Brown is mad at a reporter.
2: Yeah, so there's a reporter by the name, I've seen him on Instagram, I'm sorry, on ESPN a few different times, actually. His name is David Dennis Jr. He actually came out, and he was speaking against Chris Brown, basically saying that, look, if you are going to be a supporter of Chris Brown, please be honest about who the guy is. He's an abuser, he's this, he's that, but his talent eclipses all of the bad stuff or conversation about Chris Brown. Well, Chris caught wind of it. He posted under that same video that the guy posted, hey, brother, can you show me where I'm actively abusing women to this day? Not allegedly, not I heard. Criminality is public information. When you are convicted of something, everybody can see it. So when, my good brother, have I been convicted of anything? Mm. Well, this guy responded back to Chris Brown after he posted that and said, at Chris Brown, okay, well, as a journalist, it's good to get information directly from the source. Let's get it from the source himself. You've never laid a finger or harmed any woman in the past 17 years. Not once. Not a single time. Mm. Every accusation.

0: and restraining order is false. Just want to be clear here. With a question mark. So, him and Chris Brown had a very interesting back and forth.
1: Dang.
0: But my God.
2: I bet Drake is somewhere going. I remember he threw something at me at a club in London. All right. Hey, listen, coming up, we're going to shut the show down next. It's Didi in the morning.
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1: whoa.
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2: 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Hold on, man. You know what time it is. Come on.
3: Hold on.
2: What up, St. Dad?
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0: I'm like Toledo's blazing hip hop and R&B hot 973. All right, we got a trending topic for you, man. Imagine working your whole rap career to come up with the name just for Outkast to be like, nah, bruh, that's our name. Outkast has reportedly filed a lawsuit against Oakland rapper Overkast, who spells his name O-V-R-K-A-S-T. You know, Outkast is O-U-T-K-A-S-T. Over the similarity they see between the names, they say they were already in agreement for him to change it, but apparently that ain't happened. Now, see, that's why I went with St. Dave. Ain't nobody fighting me over that. But what y'all think? Overkast too close to Outkast, or is that reaching? Is St. Dave your favorite Mesky? We're bringing it to the table. 419-244-3973. Keep it locked to Hot 973. Let's go.
1: Big Jewel. You ever had to block somebody on your phone?
2: Hell yeah, I had to block my damn husband. He called me 20, 30 times and he locked up.
1: Hey, yo.
2: Dude, I work. Get that off my phone.
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4: 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Day?
2: Calling somebody 30 times, Kyle, really?
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3: How was the honeymoon?
2: Fine. I went to Bermuda by my damn self.
4: 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Why he trying to be funny? Alton ain't never even been to Bermuda.
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0: 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Yo, welcome to the table. It's your favorite Mexican. We got a quick update on the Lil Durk case because it still ain't completely over, y'all. After Durk was acquitted, two of his co-defendants who were convicted on stalking charges are now asking for a new trial and acquittal. And the juror from Durk's trial has also spoken publicly about how the jury looked at some of the government's evidence. So basically, the verdict came down, but the courtroom story ain't finished yet. I'll keep you updated when the next move happens. It's St. Dave, your favorite Mexican. Keep it locked to Hot 973. Let's go.
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0: Some of y'all are like, yeah, okay, Cardi, I believe it was Spotify sends me the notification. But if she really comes right back in 2027, I respect it. Question is, are y'all ready for another Cardi album that quick? Is St. Dave your favorite Mexican? You know how we do it. Keeping it lit in the Glass City right here on Hot 97.3. Let's go.
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we got a big happy birthday shout out right now going out to Rosa Martinez. 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

Yo, we got a big happy birthday shout out going out to my homie Tony Flores, a good friend of mine for over 30 years since the early 90s. 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

0: Toledo's Blazing Hip Hop and R&B Hot 973. All right, we got a trending topic for you. Man, imagine working your whole rap career to come up with the name just for Outkast to be like, nah, bruh, that's our name. Outkast has reportedly filed a lawsuit against Oakland rapper Overkast, who spells his name O-V-R-K-A-S-T. You know, Outkast is O-U-T-K-A-S-T. Over the similarity they see between the names, they say they were already in agreement for him to change it, but apparently that ain't happened. Now, see, that's why I went with St. Dave. Ain't nobody fighting me over that. But what y'all think? Overkast too close to Outkast, or is that reaching? Is St. Dave your favorite Mexican? We're bringing it to the table. 419-244-3973. Keep it locked to Hot 973. Let's go.
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0: Toledo's blazing hip-hop and R&B Hot 973, where my Cardi B fans at. Apparently, y'all might not have to wait forever for the next album this time. Cardi says her third album is supposed to drop next year. And listen, after that seven-year wait between album number one and number two, I know some of y'all are like, yeah, okay, Cardi, I believe it was Spotify sends me the notification. But if she really comes right back in 2027, I'll respect it. Question is, are y'all ready for another Cardi album that quick? It's St. Dave, your favorite Mexican. You know how we do it. Keeping it lit in the Glass City right here on Hot 973. Let's go.
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0: Big Jewel, you ever had to block somebody on your phone?
1: Hell yeah, I had to block my damn husband. He called me 20, 30 times and he locked up.
0: Hey, yo.
1: Dude, I work. Get that off my phone.
2: Wait a minute. How long have y'all been married and how long has he been locked up?
1: Wait a minute. He's been locked up for like 20 years and we've been married for 3.
0: What? How does that work?
3: So you block him every what? Day?
1: Calling somebody 30 times, Kyle, really.
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0: You married somebody you that was in jail 17 years.
3: Recently.
4: 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So he was in jail when you married him?
1: Yeah, he was.
4: How was the honeymoon?
1: Fine. I went to Bermuda by my
3: dad. I know that's right. Why he trying to be funny? Alton ain't never even been to Bermuda.
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1: Toledo's blazing hip-hop and R&B Hot 973. Yo, we turned all the way up for this hump day afternoon drive, getting into the evening time. Hope y'all enjoyed yourself. I had a blast rocking with you. But on that note, before I get out of here, let me say mucho gracias. Thank you very much, everybody tapped in, tuned in, streamed live for the one time. I appreciate you. You know, we back at it mañana, Friday, Junior, Thirsty Thursday. Call it what you want. Tap into the six. I'm going to holler at y'all then.

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3: Hey, what's up, Ho?
4: Who's calling?
3: My name is Colleen Kaepernick, calling from the retirement home. We've been trying to call your cell phone. You don't answer.
4: No, I'm not. I don't answer private numbers. If you're calling from... You should call from the number.
3: Don't tell me what to do. If you think I'm like a creditor or something, I'm not.
4: I didn't say you was a creditor. I wouldn't care if you was a creditor or not. I don't answer private numbers or unknown numbers on my phone.
3: Mm-hmm. Most people who are afraid of creditors usually don't answer.
4: Lady, what did you call me for?
3: Calling because we were trying to give her a perm because she asked for one. We're giving her a perm and there was like some, I don't know what's going on, what kind of product are you putting in her hair? But there
4: I'm not putting anything in her hair because I don't do her hair.
3: Okay, well.
4: The beautician there does her hair.
3: Hey, listen, you buzzard. I'm just calling because we tried to do a perm on her head and we singed the top of it and it was smoking, but we put it out.
4: What's your name again?
3: Colleen Kaepernick.
4: Pauline.
3: Colleen, listen.
4: Lady, look, I don't appreciate the way you're talking to me. First of all, I'll be down there. Goodbye.
3: Wait a second. You listen to me. Okay, I'm not done talking to you.
4: Look, I don't know if you've been drinking or you smoking crack, but you're very unprofessional, and I prefer not to talk to you. Are you the only nurse? Are you a nurse?
3: No, I work at 7-Eleven. Of course I'm a nurse.
4: Don't call me on my job with this foolishness. You should have called me today before they did the firm.
3: What? Say that again. I don't speak doofus.
4: You should have called me before they did the firm.
3: Well, I didn't know that until now. That's why I'm calling.
4: Well, you know what? You see her daughter's number on your list that you look and keep calling my number?
3: No.
4: You see Tyra's number on there?
3: Tyra. Tyre or Tyra?
4: Tyra. Listen.
3: Tyre.
4: T-Y-R-A.
3: T-Y-R-A is the Mozambique way of spelling Tyre.
4: Man, you got some issues. Look, I can't talk to you.
3: Okay, real quick. One more question before I go.
4: What?
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0: 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Yeah, man, the hottest station on the face of this earth. 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